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And recently, I was at a ball game, and if you would have told me that this would have been the walk-up song, I would have said, you're crazy. This is not a walk-up song. Shaboozy, a walk-up song. Sam Fender, Olivia Dean, great song, not a walk-up song. 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

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I know this guy was down in Indy. He was doing backflips in front of his tour bus. He's now going to be in Chicago tomorrow and Saturday night at the Allstate Arena. 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

Lady Gaga's Poker Face on 97.3 WMEE. So Morgan Wallen is in the news because his tour is on track to make more than $500 million over the 23 shows that he's doing, which will set a new record for the highest grossing country tour of all time. But here I'm thinking, what constitutes a country tour? Because Taylor Swift, formerly a country artist, also dipping back into those roots, had one of the highest grossing tours of all time. Here's I Knew It, I Knew You on 97.3 WMEE.

0: 97.3 WMEE with Wonder Republic's Need Your Love. And when it comes to coffee, I realize all I really need is about 3 to 5 cups a day. No, seriously, I wake up in the morning and I'm like, I need that cup of coffee. And according to the American Heart Association, this is good news. Drinking about 3 to 5 cups is still considered safe for most adults, and it has several potential health benefits as well. They found that people who drank a few cups a day have a lower risk of stroke and a lower risk of developing type 2 diabetes. Both run in my family, so I think I should maybe up my coffee drinking to like 5 to 7 cups a day. Nah, that's probably too much caffeine. Coming up, we've got some Miles Smith on 97.3 WMEE.
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Too Sweet, Hozier, 97.3 WMEE. Good evening. I am Zach, and my wife could not be more excited about this one. 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I know we're going to be right there opening night for that show. 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

The Great Divide and Noah Kahan on 97.3 WMEE. Now the fact that July 4th has passed, we're over halfway through the year. Is it okay to start talking about Christmas? I mean, we got to plan for things. And Love Actually, the movie, is in concert. It will tour our country this November and December. And they're going to be down in Indy on December 1st. Here's For King and Country, World on Fire on 97.3 WMEE.

97.3 WMEE with Harry Styles and As It Was. I saw a video recently on socials of him running out to that song, but forgetting his microphone. So the band is playing the song, and as it comes in, the crowd starts singing the song instead of Harry because he forgot his microphone. Here's Olivia Dean. It's so easy to forget the microphone or also to fall in love on 97.3 WMEE. I could

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1: Olivia Rodrigo and Drop Dead on 97.3 WMEE. Good evening. I am Zach. That is with an H, not a K, because K is for crazy. Now, there's this new list out for the best states for growing old. And even though we like to vacation down in Florida, and we see all the old people driving around, they look happy, Florida is not number one on the list of the best states for growing old. No, they came in at number two, right behind Hawaii. Of all places, Hawaii was number one on this list because this is the number of residents that they have, 75 and older, hospital beds, life expectancy, the availability of nurses and nursing homes, and the cost of nursing care. And you're telling me that Hawaii is a better place for growing old than, say, like where we live, Indiana? I don't know about that.
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Espresso from Serena Carpenter on 97.3 WMEE. 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They're doing the Millennium thing at the Sphere in Las Vegas. They had Black and Blue, Never Gone. But is this era, is this the Paw Patrol era? Because this song is from the movie. 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

97.3 WMEE with Shibuzi and Good News. I love Good News. I love this story about a 16-year-old in Illinois. His name's Randy. He saw a car in a ditch on his way to work, and he said, you know what? My gut's telling me I need to turn around and go back and check on the person. Turns out there was a female driver inside. She was unconscious, and he called 911. Emergency crews came out, and she's going to survive. But a doctor said that if he had just arrived about 20 minutes later, she likely would not have made it. So just his gut telling him to turn around and not drive past was a good thing. Here's Zara Larsson's Midnight Sun on 97.3 WMEE.

Ed Sheeran and Shivers on 97.3 WMEE. Good evening. I'm Zach. And when I get, you know, a hankering for a good audiobook, one of my favorite things to do is listen to one that has, like, different actors acting out the line. So everybody's got a different line. It feels like you're immersed into the audiobook. Well, now Jonathan Bailey from the movie Wicked is going to narrate a brand new Dracula audiobook with a cast like Lewis Partridge from Enola Holmes, Amy Lou Wood from White Lotus, and Maggie Gyllenhaal, or Gyllenhaal. Here's Tame Impala and Dracula on 97.3 WMEE.

0: home wrecker from Somber on 97.3 WMEE. Good evening. I am Zach. That's with an H, not a K, because K is for crazy. And when it comes to people talking way too loud on their phones in public, there's nothing more that I don't think I can stand. I really, really don't need to hear a conversation, any conversation, that loud. And now when it comes to those phone calls on airplanes that might be annoying as you're sitting there trying to enjoy the in-flight movie and somebody is talking on their cell phone, Congress is trying to pass a bipartisan bill that would actually ban all phone calls on airplanes. And most U.S. planes, they don't allow in-flight calls already, but there's pressure to change that now that Wi-Fi is available on planes. And you got the Wi-Fi calling thing. Yeah. I don't want to hear any conversations on my plane. I'm just trying to relax and enjoy the already stressful 3.5-hour flight that I might have.
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Ordinary. It's Alex Warren on 97.3 WMEE. And I would say that Conan O'Brien, one of his best features has always been his red hair. And now he's got this new slicked back hairstyle as a result of getting a sunburned scalp. He rubbed some oil in it to help it heal, and then he forgot that he had to be on camera. So that's why he had a whole different hairstyle. 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

Sorry, I'm here for someone else. It's Benson Boone on 97.3 WMEE. And when it comes to the kids going back to school, I feel like it's time. I know that my kids just got out of school at, like, early part of June, but we've kind of hit a wall. We need them to go back now. 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

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Now, I have a little bit of a conundrum coming up because we have family pictures to be taken. And my wife wants me to wear one color, and my mother-in-law told me to wear a completely different color. So who do I make more mad, my wife or my mother-in-law? I'm probably going to take my mother-in-law's side because she scares me a little bit more. 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

0: 97.3 WMEE with Sienna Spiros, Die on This Hill. Good evening. I am Zach, getting ready to take off here in just a moment, but wanted to share with you that it is okay for coffee drinkers like myself to be drinking 3 to 5 cups a day. This is all according to the American Heart Association. So I take what, you know, they have to say as good news for me, because I already drink 3 to 5 cups, and they're saying that they found that it can help lower risk of stroke and lower the risk of type 2 diabetes. And this is all an important caveat, too. It only benefits those who drink the coffee themselves. Not everybody who's, you know, loading up on the sugars and the syrups in the coffee drink. That's not real coffee to me. Real coffee is just having it black. That's the way I like it. All right, I'm taking off tonight. Enjoy the rest of your evening, and I will talk to you tomorrow.
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3: It's always an awkward situation when a family member comes out of the woodwork, one that you haven't seen or talked to in a number of years, and they're asking you for something. How do you handle that? 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
1: This sounds so messed up, but what would you do in this situation? I have a cousin. When we were younger, in our teenage years, we used to run together all the time. We used to go out with the same group of friends, all that. And then he got kind of shady, and he moved away.
0: Okay.
1: And I don't know what activities he was involved in.
0: Activities?
1: Yeah.
0: Extracurricular? Yeah. Okay.
1: So here's the thing. He's one of those guys that just shows up randomly in your life. Like, you don't hear from him for years, and then all of a sudden he's there again, or all of a sudden you hear a knock on your door, and there's cousin so-and-so standing there.
0: You're telling me this is going on right now?
1: So, yeah. So, my last text from him, Facebook Messenger, not even text, because I don't even know if he has my cell phone number anymore.
0: Which I'm just going to say is sketchy in itself. Anybody who's like, I'll contact you on Messenger or whatever, to me, that's sketchy.
1: Well, I don't think that invitations or real messages should ever be sent by social media.
0: I agree.
1: I think it's got to be by a phone call. If you're going to invite me to something, there should be a real invitation, a real evite, something along that line.
0: If you're texting me, at the very least, at least I know that at one point we knew each other enough for me to put you in my phone.
1: So this is May 19th, 2022.
0: That's a long time ago.
1: 4 years ago.
0: Mm-hmm.
1: He sends me a message. He sends me a screenshot of a mutual Facebook friend that we have.
0: Okay.
1: And he wrote, what's her story? Right?
0: He wanted to know about your friend.
1: Yeah.
0: As possible a love interest.
1: Exactly.
0: Okay.
1: Now, the time I'd heard from him before that was 2015.
0: So 7 years had gone by.
1: 7 years had gone by.
0: And then randomly he just says, yo, your friend is hot.
1: And I said, I don't really know her. I haven't seen her in years. She's a friend of a friend.
0: But I mean, you didn't start with, hey, cousin, how are you?
1: No, because I'm used to it. This is his MO, right?
0: Okay. So did you immediately warn the other friend, too, that this strange person may reach out to you?
1: No, I didn't. Because I was like, you know what? Let him, you know, like, let him do his thing.
0: Oh, today you got the engagement announcement.
1: No, even better. It has nothing to do with this woman. Well, I guess, like, they never amounted to anything. But now, fast forward all these years later, it's a baby shower invitation. It's a baby shower invitation. A little man is on the way, and our hearts are overflowing with joy. Let's come together to celebrate. And it has all the information on where the baby shower will be.
0: Mm-hmm.
1: And it has a link to the baby registry to send gifts if you cannot attend.
0: Is there a picture of a woman? Does he have a partner? Is there any proof of that?
1: No. And like one time, my parents got a call. You know how you get those scam calls? They're trying to get money from
0: you? Oh, yeah. Your son's been in an accident or they've been arrested. And we can take care of this for you right now for $1,500.
1: To this day, we don't know if it was him or not. But it was somebody called using his voice.
0: Yeah.
1: Saying it was him and they needed money. They were in jail and needed to get out.
0: Send us $650 in gift cards and we'll release him.
1: And my dad was like, if this is really you, and it sounded like him, you know, like it definitely sounded like him. He's like, tell your father to call me. And we'll get this straightened out because, you know, and nothing ever happened after that.
0: Well, I mean, if he had one phone call.
1: That's what I'm saying. Like, it's like shady, weird. He comes and goes. And now here's my question. Do I have to send a baby shower gift? Because, I mean, I'm not going to go.
0: Yeah.
1: Like, I don't even know who these people are. I went to his Facebook page to, like, see, like, well, who's this person? And it's, you know. It's a picture of a car. Is his background, which is always questionable.
0: I think you can probably skip this one.
1: So I don't have to send a gift? That's what you're telling me?
0: If you really want a shower gift, have your father call my father. Then they'll call me, and then I'll make a consideration.
1: So weird.
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1: One couple.
2: He just doesn't seem to understand why should I go to this wedding now.
3: Just say no.
1: One problem.
2: I want to see her get married. 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
3: Make an excuse. 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
4: Every day a couple joins us to let us know what their disagreement is about, and then it's up for you to decide who's right. Janet and Dave, I don't even know who to start with here. Janet, what happened?
5: So I have a work best friend, Mark, and he and I just have stupid inside jokes when it comes to work. So we decided to get a matching tattoo that kind of represents that, commemorate the battle that is being at our job and in the department that we work in.
4: Okay, and what's the problem with that, Dave?
6: Well, she wanted to get a matching tattoo with me for a really long time. She's got several tattoos of her own. I've always been supportive of them. I love them. I've even bought a couple. But for me personally, I don't want one. She has been pressuring me for years. I've been adamant that I don't myself want a tattoo. So she decides to go and get one with her male coworker. And I don't know. I'm not comfortable with that.
4: Wait, hold on. What was the tattoo that you ended up getting?
5: It's a calculator for an accounting, and it's one of those old school calculators that just kind of takes you back to those good old days before using the calculators on your cell phone.
4: Okay, hold on.
0: So how big is this thing?
4: Yeah.
5: It's just a small size, kind of like those old school watch calculators.
0: Mm-hmm. Yeah, it's not on your cleavage, right? It's not...
5: No.
0: Okay, not on the small of your back.
4: So you first wanted to get a tattoo with your husband, and then when he said no, you went to your coworker and you decided to get it with him?
5: Yeah, because we bonded over just the fact how growing up as nerdy math kids, we all at some point had the watch calculator.
4: Dave, is the real problem here that she got a tattoo with another guy?
6: I mean, yeah. You know, it feels like I said, she was pressuring me for a long time to try and get this matching tattoo with her, and I kept saying no. It kind of feels like she's punishing me for not wanting to get a tattoo of my own, and I don't know. I don't feel like that's something she should have with a guy who is platonic with her. Now, maybe if it was a little more expansive, like if it was a full team effort, like a multiple people, and they went through something together, that's kind of one thing. But this is just now something unique that she has with one dude that she's platonic with, and that doesn't make sense to me.
0: Mm, he's jelly.
4: Well, right.
0: I mean, I get it. It's a little bit weird. It's awkward, right? At the same time, don't sleep on it, all right? Should have put a ring on it. Should put a needle on it.
4: He did put a ring on it.
0: Well, you know, should put a needle to the skin as well.
4: I don't, Janet, you didn't think it was weird that you went and got a tattoo with a male coworker?
5: No, not at all. And it's just that, you know, we are truly, you know, platonic friends. And
4: yeah.
0: I mean, if you were with your girlfriends, would it still be a big deal?
4: Yeah, no. If my husband went out and got like a finance tattoo with one of his female coworkers, I would be all kinds of mad.
0: Yeah.
4: But then I'm like, if we went out and got radio tattoos, like, I wouldn't think twice about it.
0: Right?
4: Right.
0: There's kind
4: know.
0: Of a double standard there. We should go get radio tattoos. Let's get somebody to come in here and just give them to us.
4: We should do that.
0: Yeah. Actually, this is a little trade right there.
4: Right.
0: Get them in here.
4: All
0: right. Can we do that anymore? Or did we just get the show canceled because we were like, come in here and give us free tattoos?
4: I don't think we could do that anymore.
0: Uh-oh.
4: All right. Anyway, let's see. It was Janet wrong to get a tattoo with a male coworker without getting Dave's permission first?
0: 1-800-330-9999. Whose side are you on? It's the Couples Court with Ann and Raven.
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3: If your wife got a matching tattoo with a coworker, would you have an issue with that? Because Dave does. Janet went and got a matching calculator with a male coworker, and he's like, what?
2: Yeah.
3: Why would you do that?
2: Let me just wrap my head around this here a little bit, right? Like, I mean, like, shared circumstances, like teams, sororities, civic groups, anything like that, somebody you went to jail with, anything like that, all those things would kind of make sense to me. Jokes in the accounting department, not necessarily, but you know what? She's got plenty of tattoos. Janet has other tattoos. She enjoys tattoos. She asked Dave to get one with her, and he refused for years. So he's going to get all hung up when she gets one with a friend?
3: Yeah, what do you think? 1-800-330-9999. Tessa?
4: Hi, I think the guy is completely right, and if he's being normal. It would be weird if he wasn't acting like this is weird.
2: Do you have any shared tattoos with anybody yourself?
4: I have zero tattoos, mm-hmm. But if my husband said he wanted one with another woman, I would go crazy.
2: Mm-hmm. Yep. Thanks for the call.
3: Thanks, Tessa.
2: You will not have that suggestive calculator on your body. A strange choice for a tattoo.
3: Whose side are you on? 1-800-330-9999. It's a couple's court. Come

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1: No big deal. She just got a matching tattoo with her male coworker. No big deal. Huh. No, you know what? You know who thinks it's a big deal?
0: Yeah.
1: Her husband, Dave. Janet and Dave.
0: Listen, it'd be one thing if basically, like, you know, you went with your girlfriend. I think it does make a difference, right? If it's somebody of the opposite sex, and I don't know why, but that's simply the truth. The tattoo is an intimate thing. And now, as Dave pointed out, Janet has something with somebody else on the planet, another guy, that's a unique experience to only them.
1: Janet asked her husband, Dave, to get a matching tattoo with her for years, and he was never into it. She's got several of them.
0: He's got none.
1: Right. So when her coworker joked they should get matching calculators, which is like an inside joke that they have at work, and they're very good friends, they went and they did it.
0: Accountants, they tell a lot of jokes, right? Well, they get crazy jokes.
1: And listen,
0: they get wild.
1: Who are we to belittle them?
0: I'm not belittling it in any way,
1: shape, or form. You're saying they're not funny?
0: I'm just saying it would also, I understand how it could make Dave a little bit uncomfortable, as weird as that might sound.
1: Is he wrong for being upset with his wife for doing this? 1-800-330-9999. Nikki, whose side are you on?
2: I don't know. I think I'm on his side. If maybe a group got the tattoo, sure, but if it was just the two of them, I would be mad too.
0: Like if she was part of a battalion.
1: Correct.
0: Anna, like, you know, like, or she jumped out of airplanes together with somebody or did a Broadway show with a bunch of people.
1: Yeah, I think if there was three or more, it would have been okay.
0: If she was a musketeer, no problem.
1: Yeah, like, maybe.
0: Sabrina, whose side are you on?
3: It's her body. It's not like she didn't ask him first if he wanted to get a tattoo with her. He said no, so she went with a friend. What's the big deal that it was a male friend? Don't you trust your wife?
0: Guess not. Bobby, what do you think? Whose side are you on today?
4: Oh, I think it's really weird, man. I mean, I got a wife, and I know she would get furious with me if that happened. I mean, it's like you're a platonic person at work, but that's like draws a line.
0: Right. Right. No, I'm with you. Like, I'd be dead.
5: The verdict is in. Jury foreman, what are the results?
1: Dave, our audience agreed with you. Janet, to do something personal like getting a tattoo with a male coworker and not even clearing it with your husband, people thought it was problematic. It felt like it was disrespectful to him.
6: I can accept the results. It wasn't my intention to be disrespectful or hurt his feelings. It was just not a silly, fun thing to do with a coworker.
0: It's an interesting dynamic because given our partnership and the comment and about us getting tattoos, like I think anybody else, my wife would have a meltdown. But that she would probably get.
1: Right.
0: It's interesting.
1: I don't know if the finance bonds are the same.
0: Yeah, no, I'm not going to get a calculator if we do it.
1: No, we have to get microphones or headphones.
0: Something
1: anyway,
0: like that, yeah.
1: We'll have time to think about it. Dave, you have to be happy to hear that, though, right?
7: Yeah, I definitely am, but I think this will help us communicate better.
1: If you have a problem, too, send an email. 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
1: What did you see at the beach that you're never going to forget? Raven's wife Alicia is out of her mind because she saw an entire family share a giant jug of water.
0: It wasn't a family, dude. It was like a group of friends that was like, there was like 30 people in it. It was like a 3-gallon jug in the hot sun. There were kids, everything, and they were eating, and they were just passing it around. And I got it. Like, listen, it was gross. I saw it, but she has told every person we have ran into for like a week about this. She's like, oh my God, how are you today? Oh, it's nice out. The sky is blue. Great. Guess what I saw at the beach? It's like she can't help herself.
1: We asked last night on our Facebook page, what did you see at the beach that you're never going to forget? And Nancy wrote, a guy just walking around with a staple gun. There is no reason why you should have a staple gun at the beach.
0: Doesn't make sense.
1: I can't think of a single reason why you would need a staple gun at the beach. For what? For what?
0: Yeah, it doesn't make any
1: sense. You can't staple anything to anything.
0: No.
1: It's just scary at that point.
0: Yeah.
1: Staple guns in general are alarming.
0: You know what weirds me out is people that bring the camp chairs. The, you know what I mean? Like
1: sometimes I bring those.
0: But,
1: like,
0: but that's not for the beach.
1: No, I know.
0: It's not for the beach.
1: Because like, they're already in the car from the sports. So if I don't have a chair and I forgot the chair, those they live in the car because like the sporting stuff for the kids.
0: I will just lay flat on the sand instead of that.
1: What did you see at the beach? You'll never forget it. 1-800-330-9999.

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1: When's the last time you went to the beach? What was the strangest thing you saw? Raven's wife, Alicia, she went to the beach and had a heart attack because she saw a communal water jug.
0: Oh, I'll let her tell the story.
2: So there was this group of like 20-something people, and a couple toddlers, which that's a whole other story. Anyhow, there was like 10 of them that had this like 3-gallon jug of water, and they were just passing it around, drinking directly out of it. And a couple times the toddlers drank out of it too. And I was like gagging, dry heaving, about to die right on that beach.
0: It stuck with her, man. 1-800-330-9999. Eddie, what did you see on the beach?
3: I was in the water when I was a kid, and I seen a human piece of floating by, and I got out of the water, and I never went back in.
0: That was it? Yeah. You're done with the ocean forever?
1: Yep.
3: That was it.
0: Come on!
3: That was it. I was done. Never went back in the water one time.
1: It is
3: and
1: disgusting.
3: And I'm 60 years old now.
1: So. Yeah. I understand it, because everybody thinks it's okay to go number one in the beach water, right? Even, like, the kids in my family, when we do our beach vacations.
0: Oh, they even your children.
1: I'm going to the bathroom, and they head right into the ocean.
0: I mean,
1: like,
0: why would they tell everybody?
3: It's disgusting.
0: Go.
3: Yeah. It's disgusting.
1: For
3: it's
1: some
3: like
1: reason,
3: swimming in a toilet bowl.
1: It's true. It's disgusting.
0: Yeah. I mean, identifying it as human as it floats by, I mean, it's almost like you're a marine biologist at that point. You may have missed out on a big career. I understand why you got the ick.
1: Yeah.
0: Hi, Anna and Raven. Who's this?
4: Barbara Ann, how are you?
0: Wonderful. Barbara Ann, tell us, what'd you see at the beach?
4: My husband's really good friend does painting on people's bodies.
1: Oh.
4: To get there, not to know that it was a nude beach.
0: Yeah, I was going to say.
4: I almost died.
0: Yeah.
4: I'm like, we get on the beach, so I'm like, my husband, oh my God.
0: Yeah.
4: We go, we see his friend Bruce, and I said, Tom, we're not going to see him. Maybe 10, 15 minutes.
0: Yeah.
4: People are coming up, hi, how are you? Are you Bruce's friend? It's like, yeah.
0: Yeah. But we're not that close friends. Right. No, I mean, I get it. You thought your husband's friend, you thought your husband's friend was a perfectly nice guy.
1: Artist.
0: Come to find out he's actually a pervert.
1: Well, no, that's a beautiful art.
4: No, actually.
0: Is it? Is it? Thank you.
1: You see them at festivals. Yeah.
0: Oh, they're going to airbrush them, right? And it's a beautiful art. Okay.
1: I've seen a lot of festivals where that's been a thing.
4: No, he doesn't
0: Ozfest. Yeah, Ozfest is one of the biggest ones, right?
4: No, he doesn't do airbrushing.
0: Right.
4: He actually paints.
0: Oh, no, he paints on top of it, so it takes longer.
1: They're an artist.
0: He goes slower.
1: Yes.
0: It's more perverse than ever goes. Right.
1: Bye, Barbara Ann.
0: Imagine finding yourself on that beach, though, with your son.
1: No.
0: Nice.
1: Speaking of being on a beach with your son, Eric wrote on our Facebook page at Anna and Raven, it might have been 15 years ago. I might have been 15 years old at St. Pete's Beach. My family was on a beach and a woman walked by in a string bikini. My first thought was that it looks like it hurts. I was concerned for her breathing. It looked very uncomfortable. Those string bikinis, how do you wear those things?
0: Side note, I love St. Pete's Beach.
1: Oh.
0: It's just a great spot.
1: Oh my gosh.
0: It's a fantastic spot. Shuffle your feet so you don't get a stingray.
1: And then I said, well, I got to find this other one. Okay, Jamie wrote, I saw a cat in a backpack that had a clear bubble so that the cat could look out. I think it also had a fan so the cat was comfortable. It was crazy.
0: I mean, I would hope so because, you know, you leave a kid in a car. We know that there's dangers there. You're putting a cat under a microscope just because you don't want to be lonely on the beach. Leave kitty at home.
1: Have you seen the clear bubble backpacks with the cats in them?
0: Oh, yeah.
1: They're really cool, but weird.
0: But I mean, also could be like a magnifier under the sun.
1: It's like the ants when you were a little
0: kid.
1: Like
0: if you were stuck on a desert island, like you could use that to start a flame.
1: What did you see at the beach? 1-800-330-9999.
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1: I mean, these are all terrible stories, but there's good stories of things that you see on the beach as well, right?
0: Yeah, we're not doing that, though. Oh. I mean, we're doing funny.
1: Do you want me to tell you about the time that I saw the dolphins and they were so close?
0: No, I saw sea turtles. We've all been there for that. It's great.
1: Yeah.
0: Yeah.
1: Anybody come face to face with a whale? I want to hear that story too. That'd be awesome.
0: I feel like that's a different conversation. Right now, I want the weird thing you saw at the beach.
1: Raven's wife, Alicia, has been out of her mind since they got back from their beach vacation because she saw an entire group share one jug of water, all drank out of the same thing. It
0: freaked her out, man.
1: I mean, not for nothing. She is upset about it.
0: Yeah, she's been talking to strangers about it. Like, it's crazy.
1: So, one thing you saw at the beach, you'll never forget. 1-800-330-9999. Bonus points if you came face to face with a whale.
0: Whatever. Can we-

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1: If you saw a group of 20 people sharing one communal water bottle at the beach, would it stick with you forever? Because Alicia, Raven's wife, cannot stop talking about it. She's so disgusted.
0: It's like some of them were eating hot dogs, other ones crackers and chips, and you could, like, you know, see the food sloppily coming out of their mouth, and then they're sharing that water. It bugged her out, man.
1: I'm sure.
0: It bugged her out. Days later, I'm still hearing about it.
1: Sometimes you see things at the beach and it just stays with you forever. What did you see? 1-800-330-9999. Anthony.
2: You know, some people just go a little heavy on the sunblock, right? I don't know if you've ever seen it. Yeah. So I saw a woman, and she was pretty elderly. She must have used the whole tube. Like, she looked like she was covered in mayonnaise. She couldn't even really absorb it and wipe it in. She was just, and she wouldn't stop. And I'm just thinking, yeah, how much sunblock is this woman going to put on? And is she going to rub it in, or what the hell? It was just really weird. Because
1: I don't know if you know this, Anthony or Raven, but one of the biggest arguments my husband and I have is his obsession with sunscreen.
0: Okay.
1: Much like this woman on the beach that you saw, Anthony, he will apply an entire bottle before we leave the house.
0: Is
1: he's not
0: right?
1: Worried about the children, the young children, and helping me put sunscreen on them. He is applying a base layer, a top layer, a spray, a zinc, a stick.
2: Oh, man.
1: And he will not leave. It'll take him 30 to 45 minutes. We'll be late to whatever sunshine area we're going to.
0: Yeah.
1: Because he will not go until every inch of him is protected. And it drives me absolutely insane.
0: You know, my first thought, guys, when I hear this or see something like that, encounter that, is, why are you out here if you hate the sun so much?
1: He's not. Like, he doesn't hate it.
2: Go into an umbrella or something. Get a beach umbrella.
0: I mean, if you, fear it that much.
1: He fears it. He fears the sun.
0: All right. A healthy dose of fear will save your life, but past a certain amount, it's more like a phobia.
1: I need to
0: buy. You should just stay inside.
1: Stock of sunscreen for the amount that he uses. And then he uses the 70, which is for the kids. I'm like, stop using the
0: good
1: stuff. It's all
0: for the kids. It's women and children first, Anthony.
1: Right.
0: Women and children first, including when it comes to the sun. The Titanic, a house fire, and also the sun.
1: It's expensive. Yeah, and now he wears a visor, which is completely unacceptable. No grown man should be wearing a visor.
0: Sexy.
1: Yeah. Heather, what did you see at the beach?
3: So last summer, my family and I were on vacation, and we saw these twin toddlers. They could not have been older than, like, 18 months. And there were a bunch of seagulls, like, on the sand, like, looking for food. And then out of the corner of my eye, we see that one of the toddlers just swooped up a seagull. It was just walking around holding it like it's a little stuffy.
0: Oh, well, you know, I mean, if the bird's like, this dude is cool, maybe they could be friends after that.
1: As a mother, I would have a heart attack.
3: I know, but the family wasn't even paying attention. We're like, hello?
0: Yeah, well, I mean, you got your twin 18-month-olds rolling around in the surf and nobody's paying attention. The bird isn't really a big deal at that point, I guess, right?
1: Your baby has stolen a seagull.
3: Right.
1: For your life.
3: Exactly.
0: I thought the seagulls would have picked one of them up. I got to be real.
1: That's what I was waiting for, the seagull carrying off the toddler.
3: Away with them.
0: Big surprise, big twist.
1: Tommy, what did you see at the beach?
4: Now, this happened like 40 years ago.
0: Mm-hmm.
4: So it's a long time ago. And the guy was wearing gym shorts with nothing on. I think they were like at least the size of too big and nothing on underneath. And the wind was blowing. It was like a balloon. And every single person that went by, actually, you know, like guys, like you and me, they'd be like, oh, come on, dude, what's the deal with that?
0: Yeah.
4: But every girl that went by and every single one, they laughed. This is a question for Anna.
1: Yeah.
4: Why do every girl laugh when they see it?
1: It's like a nervous reaction because you're not used to seeing that. I mean, nobody likes it.
0: I mean, it's ugly.
1: It's just you don't know what to do. Laugh out of embarrassment.
0: The easiest answer is it's not a good-looking thing.
1: Right.
4: It's
0: the seven-year itch, but, you know, with a dude.
1: Yeah.
0: It's not the same delivery.
1: No, put on some moutons.
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1: It's probably better that way. 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
3: It's The Week in Song. Of course, we could report the news, but we find it so much better. It's being sung to you by producer John.
0: It's like you're David Muir here in the studio, but, you know, everything is a little bit rosier.
4: Exactly. I'm just as good looking as David Muir, too. Nah. So that works.
0: Well, that's arguable.
4: Yeah? Right?
3: Excellent hair.
4: Right? Yeah?
3: Yeah.
0: Okay.
3: Hair.
0: Okay.
4: Yeah. That went better than I thought it was going to. So let's sing the news. The World Cup is over, and this is something that I knew and did not have to be told by anybody, because I've been following it 100%.
0: I'm sorry.
4: It's just, like, at a certain point, like, all the fun stuff in the cup, but after we all had fun seeing the Scots drink Boston Dry and the whole thing with the Team USA happen, I kind of was like, all right, that's it. That's my
0: it
4: World
0: was over
4: Cup
0: for
4: is
0: you.
4: Done. The World Cup's finally over. I def

0: until the NFL starts in 47 days.
1: Yeah.
0: September 9th.
1: You might be right.
0: And we're all going to forget that this ever happened.
2: No, that's not true. I'm going to argue this all the time, and I'm tired of arguing the point that I love soccer. I've always loved soccer. I thought the World Cup was fantastic. I'm sad it's over. Okay. I really am.
0: I'm sad it's over, too. It was very cool. It was very cool to see, like, an international show of, you know what I mean? Like, that was awesome.
1: People were excited to be here. We played a good host. For once,
0: we did.
1: Our PR went up instead of going down.
2: That's right. True.
1: So to me, I think that everybody in America would agree that that was fun, whether you're a soccer fan or not.
0: If, absolutely. Like, if I had Spanish or Argentinian, you know, lineage, I would be probably a lot more pumped. I don't. So
2: it was kind
0: of. The Odyssey has come out, and it's getting rave reviews. Have you guys seen it yet?
2: Not yet, but I would like to.
0: I haven't seen it either. I wanted to wait until, like, the initial, like, buzz wears off so I can get good seats in a theater.
1: Producer Justin's gone, like, three times already.
0: Of course he has.
2: It's 3 hours. I'm like, when do you find the time to do that? Like,
1: every minute he's not here. That's the answer.
0: What's funny is that makes sense because he's such a history buff, right?
2: Mm-hmm. Yeah.
0: Except there's something important to remember. The Odyssey, not history.
1: It's a story.
0: Elon Musk wants to use Grok, his AI engine that has such a great reputation at this point. He wants to use Grok to make a historically accurate Odyssey.
2: Why?
0: Huh? Why? Because historical accuracy matters, Anna. All right, didn't you know?
2: In poems?
0: There's no such thing as a cyclops. Sirens are not real.

0: down.
1: Okay, but we do this with all our shows and documentaries nowadays anyways. We have to add a little bit of drama to make it interesting.
0: I guess so, but it's like the Lord of the Rings. It's like, it's fake, dude.
1: And we want to be lost in the epic.
0: And the final one, now this is one that I know hits close to all three of us in this you know, studio right now. Mm. Ryan Clark, you know Ryan Clark, ESPN
1: yes,
0: analyst,
1: yes.
0: You know, former NFL player.
1: Not a big fan.
0: He got, well, apparently neither is his employer, he got fired mid-broadcast.
1: Right.
2: Can you imagine?
0: Can you imagine?
2: Imagine in the middle of our show, they can us. Like, what do? We just get up and walk out? Like, what do you
1: Excuse me. Do you think that the day they make that decision, they'll wait till the show's over?
0: Suddenly it just goes to music and you're never heard from
1: that's
0: again.
1: Right.
2: And that's exactly what happened to this dude.
0: Yeah, no, it's exactly what happened to him, which made me want to write this song. I'm never mad at anybody. I have zero complaints.
1: Yeah.
0: Everyone in this office is my best friend, and my compensation is super great.
1: Feels good to sell out,
2: yeah.
1: Doesn't it?
0: It does.
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4: No.
3: This week was busy. You know, it's weird. The summertime is strange because you're always dealing with people's schedules, who's traveling, who's on vacation, and it's like you really can't get anything done, right? But amongst the mundane and the going through the motions, there's always that one thing that sticks out. That one thing you saw or that one thing you experienced that was just straight up weird. It was weird and you're not going to forget it.
4: It's like a mental bookmark.
3: Yep. What was it for you? 1-800-330-9999. It's coming up next.

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1: Congratulations, you made it to Friday. And for a lot of people, though, you know, Raven, producer Sophia, producer Justin, it's mundane. We go through the motions. You go to work. You go home. You take care of the kids. You make dinner. But there's always that one thing that stuck out, and you're like, huh, that was weird. I can't believe I saw that. What was yours? You can always call us at 1-800-330-9999. I saw a dog walker with 8 dogs. And it wasn't like in a field. It was a busy street. And I just couldn't understand how you can keep 8 dogs in check like that and be one human being. Because if they had a meeting and decided that they were going to take you down, you're going down.
2: Big dogs, little dogs, a mix?
1: Combination.
2: Okay.
1: There was big dogs, there was little dogs. There were all kinds of dogs. They did not discriminate on the types of dogs that were part of that group.
0: You know what that is? That's a moneymaker.
3: Yeah. Right?
2: Oh, yeah. Mm-hmm.
3: All right? I was going to say, they're making bank.
0: Professional dog walker who's like, 3 dogs ain't paying the mortgage. 8 dogs, that's what pays the bills.
1: Raven, what have you seen this week?
0: I saw a guy at the beach that he broke out no less than 9 chairs and several blankets that he carried with him, arranged them all around himself. He spent the entire day there at the beach, and he was alone. Nobody ever showed up. Nobody ever joined this individual. He even had a sign that said, fun, sun, and surf. There was nobody there.
2: Oh, that dude was the dog walker. He's waiting for the 8 dogs to show up.
1: It was a lady that was walking my dogs, and she was like my size. I wasn't sure she was going to be able to handle it, but she did.
0: This guy wasn't a dog walker. He never left the beach area, but again, nobody else showed up.
1: That's really sad.
0: He also had a blanket there. Don't turn it into that. Alicia thought the same thing. She's like, maybe he's waiting for somebody that passed away. I said a whole
1: softball team died?
0: A busload of kids? I don't understand. There was a lot of seating.
1: Maybe he just wants real estate on the beach and hasn't anyone next to him.
0: I think that's what it was. It was like he was trying to set up a perimeter. But you're not fooling me, buddy. Those chairs are 30 years old. They all look like things left behind at the beach.
1: Sophia, what did you see this week?
3: I was making a TikTok recipe for dessert that I wanted, and I had put butter in the microwave in a cup that I then opened the microwave a minute later to find the cup meshed with the microwave plate. It had completely melted. I was like, wow, that's so weird. Why did that happen? And then I realized that I put plastic in the microwave. Can't do that, apparently. So I was like, wow, that's really strange that I opened it and it was completely gone.
1: Can you do a PSA to all the kids out there about the dangers of putting plastic in microwaves?
3: Thank 100%. You. This is my first day knowing you cannot put plastic in the microwave, not a red Solo cup, not Tupperware. Can you put Tupperware in the...
0: Certain Tupperware, yes. But they tell you not to eat it out of that anymore.
2: Yeah, it's not recommended.
0: For a very long time, we didn't care.
3: All right, ask your parents.
0: That was the 90s, right.
1: Yeah, we used to
0: when in doubt, eat it cold.
1: Don't put metal in there either. That I learned the hard way as well.
0: Yeah, no, that's like a bomb, explosion.
3: What is the microwave for then?
1: Like regular plates.
2: Everything else.
0: virtually, right.
1: Justin, what did you see this week?
2: I was driving in a pretty heavy rainstorm earlier in the week and didn't think anything of it. 'Tis the season. But a pickup truck with a trailer bed was passing me. And I noticed as it's going by me in this pouring down rainstorm that the guy is hauling a snowmobile. And I thought it was the weirdest juxtaposition that I've seen in a long time, because I couldn't imagine anywhere this time of year that there might be snow anywhere near me. And I'm going, why on earth is this guy? It's not like a brand new shiny one that he just bought somewhere. Mm. It was just a regular old snowmobile going from point A to point B in this driving rainstorm.
1: That dude is selling it. That's what he's doing.
0: I was thinking the same thing. It's not a day where you're picking it up. You're buying it. So I didn't know if a hot, pouring day was actually the cheapest day of the year to buy a snowmobile. You know how they say, Tuesdays you can get your airfare for $10 less?
1: Right.
0: I didn't know if it was something like that. You're right. He's selling that thing.
1: Yep.
0: Or he stole it.
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1: Coming up, the calls are turning dark. They're turning dark.
0: Took an unexpected turn.
1: Congratulations, you've made it to Friday. Some weeks are easier to get through than others.
0: That's for sure. Some of us don't make it through the week, Anna.
1: Raven. But sometimes you'll see that one thing or you'll experience that one thing that you'll never forget. What happened this week that's the thing for you? 1-800-330-9999. And wait till you hear from our friend coming up.

0: Today's Best Variety, 97.3 WMEE.
1: Congratulations, you made it to Friday. And you know how you just go through the motions through the week, but there's always that one thing that's weird. It stuck out, whether it was an encounter or something that you saw.
0: I think most days a lot of us are on autopilot, but then you see something and you're like, that's out of place.
1: Yes.
0: That's odd. I'll remember that.
1: Strangest thing you saw this week, 1-800-330-9999. Marianne, what did you see this week?
2: I live in an adjoined townhouse. And earlier this week, I saw the medical examiner go into my next-door neighbor's unit and then come out with my next-door neighbor.
0: Oh, okay.
1: Were they elderly?
2: Yeah. He was about 70.
0: I mean, that's older, but yeah. I mean, that's not like you expected to be that day.
2: Yeah.
0: Did you know him, or was it just a, like a they're there and I'm here kind of thing?
2: It's a they're there and I'm here kind of thing, but
0: yeah.
2: The odd thing was earlier that day, there was definitely an odor. And so we had put in a call for someone to go check on him, and that was the outcome.
0: Okay.
1: I just watched a reel. You know, that's where I get all my hard-hitting information and
0: yes,
1: news.
0: Of course, now.
1: But did you know that there's actual companies that their job is to go clean, like, the floors and clean after there's a deceased person?
0: Yeah, I mean, there would have to be, of course. I mean, they do the same thing when there's a fire or a flood. Why wouldn't there be when somebody lost their life there?
1: Yeah, because there's leakage, and
0: yes,
1: I didn't know.
0: No, I know.
1: Okay,
0: yeah.
1: I was unaware until I saw that reel.
0: Well, you know, the muscles, the tension that's in your body is kind of holding all those things together.
1: Oh, I hope the smell went away.
2: Actually, we did call one of those companies because the smell has not gone away.
1: Oh, my gosh.
0: Okay.
1: I'm so sorry.
2: It's been a rough week for him and for me.
0: Yeah. I was going to say, I mean, this is our concern, guys. All right, the carpet, that's what we're talking about right now.
1: Oh,
0: come on.
1: I'm so sorry.
0: A man lost his life. That guy could have been a hero for all we know. We don't know. Oh, no.
1: You know what?
0: He was somebody's son.
1: I know. Raven, please. I know that. That's terrible. But she was just going about her day, going back to the condo.
2: I felt bad the first night, but, you know.
0: Now you're like, it stinks.
1: Right. Okay. Smells
2: now I'm like, this is about me.
1: Yeah.
0: All right. I got to get out of this call before I end up in hell.
1: Yeah.
0: Thank you.
1: Thank you. I hope it goes away.
0: Uncle Leo, tell us, what was the weirdest thing you saw this week? What happened?
3: I was just riding my scooter around, and I saw this guy walking 10 dogs at once, side by side, that never budged. It was amazing. I couldn't even believe it.
0: It was jarring to Anna when she saw this. But, you know, people do this with sled dogs all the time in Alaska.
1: No, but this is different. When you see somebody just walking that many dogs. I mean, I saw 8.
3: In, you know, by the beach.
0: Yeah. I mean, they obviously have a power that you or I don't possess, Uncle Leo.
1: Correct.
0: That is true.
1: Yeah. Nick, strangest thing you encountered or you saw this week?
4: So I was in Target, and I was getting cat litter, and I saw a guy, like, kind of snoopily look around to see if anybody was watching and crack open a small can of wet food and like dab his like index finger in it and taste it.
1: Ew.
0: Whoa.
1: Ew, that's nasty.
0: Whoa, but I mean, he really loves his cat. Okay.
1: Ew.
0: Maybe he knows just what his cat likes.
1: What if he likes it himself and he doesn't want to admit that he has a problem?
0: That was a thing for Alf. Alf liked cats and cat food, and they say that if you're a person and you like cat food, you're an alien.
1: Alf was an alien.
0: Yeah.
1: Right.
0: Well,
1: it's different than an adult man at Target.
0: No. I remember there was this movie or something where the aliens ate cat food.
1: No.
0: Yeah. No. Totally.
1: So now this guy's an alien?
0: Yeah. Could be. I mean, you should attract him, really. District 9. They loved cat food. They would go crazy for cat food. I said some alien movie. Maybe the best alien movie, right up there with Aliens. One of them were friends, the other one's not so much.
1: Strangest thing you saw this week? You can always call 1-800-330-9999.
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1: O'Dallas went to Puerto Rico, sent us a photo of the best fish they've ever had.
0: Okay.
1: Fresh whole snapper served with the chef's mojito sauce.
0: I don't want to tear it down. I'm not a big fish guy, but I hope that you enjoyed it. It sounds like you did.
1: Shout out to Brazas Restaurant in Rincon, Puerto Rico. Just go and fall in love with Puerto Rico. Looks delicious.
0: That's a nice sentiment.
1: Look at these,
0: I like that.
1: Lobster tails.
0: Nice sentiment.
1: Yeah.
0: Anna
1: and Raven's,
0: it does look
1: looks
0: good.
1: Delicious.
0: Wow.
1: Yeah. Anna and Raven's Vacation Foods. All summer long, whenever you're traveling anywhere, you're eating a delicious meal. Take a picture of it. I know that's kind of taboo and nobody does that anymore. Not now. We want you to take a picture of it. Let us know where you are on vacation and what you're eating, why it's so good. And then we're going to pick the finalists. And at the end of the summer, you're going to pick who had the best dish and won a $500 DoorDash gift card.
0: I mean, that's pretty serious motivation. Get out there and do it.
1: Look at these shrimp. Melted butter on the side. It's delicious.
0: Yeah, I like that.

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1: What are you morally okay stealing? It's like an oxymoron even to say that. Like, what can you be okay with actually stealing and thievery?
0: Well, if you were starving, then, you know, stealing food would be okay.
1: Yeah, that's
0: like an exception here.
1: Yeah, that's not what you stole.
0: I want to prefix this. What would I say? Prefix this? I just want to say this up front, that I am not okay, morally okay, with thievery, burglary, anything like that. Yeah. I believe in an honor system and a code system and earning what you get and all those things. But I stole parking at the beach not once, not twice, 3 out of 4 days, and I don't feel bad about it at all. Because here's the thing, the parking is $25 plus for the day, all right? To go to the beach, and it's at a bar, and then I go to the bar, and I drink there and eat there too, so it's okay that I stole this thing.
1: How did you steal it?
0: All right, let me explain. So you pull up to the beach, right? Like, you know, and there's, you know, shore parking on both sides, and it's a little beach town. They're all charging $25, $30, $35 for parking. So I pull into the lot, and there's this young kid, and they have entrusted him to be out there under this umbrella, you know, collecting this cash all day for parking. And he says, are you going to the restaurant or are you going to the beach? And I said, well, I plan on doing both, and I'll be here all day. And I promised this kid not once, not twice, 3 days in a row. And he let me in there. Guess what? First 3 days, I never went there. The day that I actually paid for parking, that's the day I had lunch. That was the day I had lunch. So you know what? I'm okay with it.
1: So you're proud of stealing from a small business owner.
0: I'm just saying is I let myself off the hook. Listen, the parking lot was full, right?
1: All right.
0: As they say, the lights were on, the pool is heated. Nobody's going broke over there. Nobody's going hungry. I'm okay with it. I would do it again.
1: Okay. That's maybe a pass because it's just parking.
0: I feel like there's an exception.
1: There's exceptions.
0: Everybody has
1: okay.
0: one.
1: Nicole, what are you okay with stealing?
2: Thanks for using my government name.
1: Yes,
2: thank you.
1: You're welcome.
0: Right, that's nice. Right. Thanks for being here with us today, producer Nicole.
2: No, of course.
0: By the way. Okay.
2: Well, mine is a little bit, I think, crazier.
0: She actually is a thief. She's actually a thief. She actually stole something.
1: What do you steal from?
2: But I do want to preface by saying I do not do this now. This is the old me.
0: Oh my gosh, you should have used a fake name for her.
2: Anyone okay. listening that works at
0: the old me.
2: I'm gonna
1: don't
2: you know,
1: say where you work.
2: Okay, no, you know what? Thank you for catching. Anyone that works at a store, don't listen to this.
0: Okay, so what happened?
2: When I would go to a place that sold drugstore products, makeup products.
0: Yes.
2: If it was new, I didn't know if it would match my skin. I didn't know if I would like the product.
0: Oh my gosh.
2: Maybe I slip it in my pocket.
0: Oh my gosh, Nicole, like you really shoplifted. That is not the conversation we were having. Oh, okay. Well, morally, kids, you know, don't do that, if you're in the car.
1: That's
0: bad choice. Right.
1: She's like, listen, I don't know how this guy.
0: It's a gray area.
1: Here we go. So, you know, you go to Ulta or Sephora, they have like the samples.
0: Sure.
1: So some, you know, you get the sample.
0: That's not what she said.
1: When you go to like CVS, she's like, I'll just take this eyeshadow and put it in my pocket.
0: This seems excessive.
1: I'll pay for it next time.
0: Right. If I like it.
1: That's actual thievery.
0: Oh.
1: If I go to a Chinese restaurant, I'll grab a handful of fortune cookies on the way out. To me,
0: that's
1: okay.
0: The spicy mustard. The
1: soy sauce packets. Like, I'll steal stuff like that. If I'm at a hotel, and even if I don't use the little lotion or the little,
0: you'll take it anyway.
1: The sewing kit.
0: You would never use it. The sewing kit's a good one.
1: That's because you don't have that at home. That's different from walking out with concealer. Like, she's like, I took a concealer and an eyeshadow.
0: Yeah, I'll go there if they have various products. I mean, whoa, okay, we would have changed your name.
1: What are you morally okay with stealing? 1-800-330-9999.
0: Oh my gosh.
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1: Oh my gosh. I don't know I go that far. Yeah. So we're talking about things that you're morally okay with stealing, because Raven thought it was fine to steal 3 days of parking from a parking lot near a beach.
0: Listen, you know this. We were just having this discussion yesterday. Beach towns, they steal all the time. They're cool with it. You were booking a motel, 3-star hotel. It was $500 a night.
1: It's ridiculous.
0: That's what I'm saying. Like, yeah. That's thievery. I was doing the same thing.
1: I don't think it's the same thing.
0: I was like, I'm definitely going to eat at your restaurant while seeing your beach.
1: So we're talking about, like, what do you think is kind of okay to steal? It's not really a big deal. Mm. And I had mentioned, like, if I go to a hotel and they have, like, those samples, shampoos and the conditioners, or, oh, my gosh, the the hair nets, the shower caps.
0: Yeah.
1: Oh, sewing kits. Yep, right in my purse.
0: The sewing kit I like.
1: Yeah,
0: because you don't get those at every hotel room mm-hmm. now.
1: Yep.
0: Last time we went out of town for business, I got one of those.
1: But on our text line, it says when I go to hotels, I take the extra toilet paper and sometimes the batteries from the TV remote.
0: That is weird.
1: That's weird.
0: Come on, man. People used to take the bathrobes all the time. There was people thought you were supposed to take them. Like it was like included.
1: So I've gone to hotels where it says if you'd like the bathrobe, you can take an automatic charge of $50 will be put on your room. I'm like, nope, hard no. You keep your bathrobe.
0: Who uses a bathrobe anyways? Yeah. And $50, that seems like a bargain actually, but no yeah, thanks.
1: Except 17 people have worn it before.
0: That's
1: you.
0: That's true.
1: 1-800-330-9999. What are you morally okay with stealing?

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1: If a company is handing out free pens at some kind of convention,
2: yeah,
1: I will take 100 when no one is looking and put them all in my purse.
2: What are you going to do with all of those pens? Maybe like two.
1: Nobody ever has pens anymore. So like, if I see you giving them away for free, I am taking as many as I... You want me to advertise your company for free? Put it on a pen.
2: If you're face-to-face with somebody and you like the pen that's on the counter or whatever, will you ask or will you just pocket it?
1: No, I'll ask. I'll be like, hey, you have more of those pens?
2: Every time?
1: Yeah. If I'm at a restaurant and I'm signing a check and that pen's really good, it's smooth, I'll put that in my purse.
2: That's terrible. Mm. You were a server. You know what it's like to have a good pen and lose it.
1: I know that there's more pens in the back. That's the thing.
2: Oh, no.
1: What are you morally okay with stealing? 1-800-330-9999.
3: You know, I like to make a day of it at the movies. So occasionally we'll go to the Cineplex and we'll see multiple movies on the same day, get a refillable soda and popcorn, and it's a lot of fun.
1: I never could understand how people had the patience to do this, because I start getting antsy at the end of a movie. Mm. Like, I can't wait for it to be over. I want to get out of there. I've been in there too long.
2: Back to regular life, sunlight and all that.
1: Yep. And then there's the other people that, like, just like you, that can just go theater to theater and watch movie after movie.
2: All day. You got to coordinate the times, though. The start and the stops, yep, and the starts and
3: that's
2: whatnot. You got to be willing to take a little bit of sacrifice on that. But you know what? Listen. They invented endless popcorn and endless soda for a reason. Sir, you've been here 7 hours. No, I haven't. Mm. Well, I think you have. Nuh-uh.
1: Olivia, how about you? What are you morally cool with stealing?
4: I don't know if it's considered stealing, but when I go to, like, fancy events where they have all these, like, you know, food trays, I always carry a Tupperware in my purse. And so I keep extra food, and I wrap it in a napkin, and then I go to the restroom, and then I put it in my Tupperware.
2: Grandma's used to do this.
1: Wait, you steal the silverware?
2: No, she steals the food.
4: No, the finger food.
1: Oh.
2: The silverware.
1: Well, I mean,
2: that'd be profitable, right?
1: I took a knife from the hotel I was at the other day. I needed a real knife to, like, cut fruit for the kids.
2: Yeah, but it's not silver or gold anymore. It's not like you walked away with something that was valuable.
1: But I felt really weird just walking out of the restaurant with it when I put it in my purse. I'm like, this seems, like, really, like I'm really stealing something.
2: Does seem strange.
1: Even though I left it in the hotel room upstairs, like, at the end.
2: I'll just have to take your word for it.
1: You think I brought it home? I was like, I really need this restaurant knife.
2: You're explaining it in TSA?
1: Yeah, but what's wrong with taking the food if she has her own Tupperware? I guess it's fine if it's leftovers.
2: Yeah. It doesn't bother me. It'd just be hard to explain if I saw that in your purse.
1: Alan, what are you morally cool with stealing?
5: Whenever I'm having lunch with my girlfriend, she likes to pride herself that she can't be distracted, but she has terrible ADD. So I always find ways to distract her so I can steal food, like fries or something, from her plate. I get one over on her every time.
1: That's not real stealing.
2: Right.
1: Yeah.
2: Right.
5: It's what I'm cool with.
2: Unless it's a stranger, then it's real stealing.
1: Then it's real stealing. If you reach into
2: somebody
1: else's
2: plate. You're out to dinner with
1: the
2: boss, right? Something like that. And you, like, they're not looking and you're like, look, what's that over there? And you snag something off their plate. That's stealing.
1: Here's what I'd like you to do. I would like you to report back. I want you to go out to dinner with your girlfriend, and I want you to take the food off the table next to you's plate and just report back on what happens and what the reaction is.
2: Yes. Yeah. I'd like to see
5: Will
2: that.
5: Do.
2: Yeah. That'll be good.
5: I got you.
2: Right.
5: Will do.
1: Jackie, what are you morally cool with stealing?
6: Most restaurants are now getting out of control with charging extra for sauces or other condiments, so I have something ready for me in the future where I don't have to pay any 25 cents more for.
2: I'm okay with stealing condiments that are, you know, give me a ramekin of some ranch, okay? That shouldn't be a charge for that.
1: I don't know why I feel that every time I walk into a fast food place, I need to take enough napkins to survive my car for the next 16 years.
2: Right, you're entitled to them.
1: Oh, yeah.
2: You feel entitled. It's funny, we found a common ground here. I didn't think that we would this easily, but here it is.
1: Yeah, I'm definitely cool with stealing that.
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1: What couple?
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5: 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Nancy, what's going on?
6: So I had a birthday recently, and we had my family over and a bunch of friends. And when it came time to give me presents, my lovely husband decided to give me a gym membership in front of everybody, and it was mortifying. I was so embarrassed, and I don't understand why he did that in front of everybody. It made me feel fat and, ugh, just all things bad.
5: Whoa. Okay.
0: Yeah.
5: Steve, explain yourself.
7: Well, I'm a gym trainer. We've been married for 3 years right now. I gave her that gym membership as a birthday gift so that we could spend time together. You know, we haven't been spending a lot of time together. She works as a primary school teacher, so our schedules never really align together. So I was just hoping for us, for this to be a bonding activity for the two of us.
0: Sounds like a great spokesman.
6: That's what he's telling you all, but that was not the reason you gave me when we discussed this on my birthday. You said it was because I was complaining about my clothes not fitting and that you thought I was really unhappy because I was overweight. I don't know where this new reason of bonding is coming in, but it was definitely because he's thinking I'm fat.
7: Well, you did tell me that the clothes weren't fitting you, and I know how much you like those clothes as well. We shouldn't just throw it away because you're not fitting into it. And what's the best way to get into it if we, you know, train together? I'm not trying to embarrass you or something. You always want me to tell you the truth, right? Do you want me to lie to you? Absolutely not.
6: I mean, there's other ways you could have told me that truth without everybody being there.
0: Well, so let's ask that question here, Nancy. I mean, would it have made a big difference, honestly, if this was the gift he gave you, but he gave it to you in private?
6: Probably not.
0: Okay, so no. I mean, like, you know, you think that it would, you know, we present that it would that moment, but the truth is like, a gift like this, it's hurtful. On the other hand, you know, your partner hears you complaining about these things, right? Hears you talking about those things. How do you encourage somebody without just saying there's a large problem here?
5: It seems so strange to me that he would give that to you publicly. I mean, I understand you would be offended either way, but it, to me, it makes it worse that it's in front of everybody. Like, here, open your gift. Here's your gym membership. It's one thing if she wanted it and she was asking for it, but that's not really the situation. It was more like, yeah, we'll get around to it. We'll do it eventually. Like, I've been saying I'm going to get on my Peloton for how many years now, Raven?
0: You know how that goes, though. Someday is never.
5: I just talk about it.
0: Right.
5: So, I don't know. Is it inappropriate to give a gym membership to your wife?
0: 1-800-330-9999. It's the Couples Court. Whose side are you on?
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5: Is it ever okay to give a gym membership to a loved one for their birthday? It's funny because if she wanted it and she wanted to do it and she discussed it, then of course her husband is going to give her what she wants. Mm. But the way he did it is so shady. Nancy's been saying she's gained some weight. Her clothes don't fit. She's been complaining to her husband about it. So Steve, for her birthday, he's a trainer, got her a gym membership, and then she unwrapped it, and it was in front of her whole family. What?
0: Yeah.
5: She was like, I was embarrassed by that. Like, you were trying to tell me in front of everybody that I had gained too much weight.
0: I mean, if this was my wife's birthday and she had been talking to me about it, I mean, I might get her a gym membership, but it certainly wouldn't be the whole gift. And I don't think I would hand that to her in front of anybody. How do you wrap that? Like, right? What do you do with that?
5: You put it in a bag. You put it in a little bag, a little sign, it's got the little card that goes on your keychain to use it on your phone.
0: It's just a thing that you tell your partner, by the way, I got you this, right? You're signed up for this or whatever. I don't know.
5: Yeah, he had to give her something. He had to unwrap, I guess. What do you think? Whose side are you on? Was he wrong? He said he had the best intentions. 1-800-330-9999. Roger.
11: I'm going to be on her side. I think she is probably beautiful the way she is, and she doesn't need to change for a man.
0: Oh, look at Roger.
5: So smooth.
0: Good job,
5: and
0: Roger.
5: And he said it like I believed him.
0: Right.
5: I was like, oh, she is beautiful. We don't even know what she looks like.
0: Good delivery, Roger. Good delivery. Appreciate you.
5: Roger's so smooth.
0: Whose side are you? Steal your girl.
5: Whose side are you on? 1-800-330-9999.

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1: 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Mm. She feels unhealthy and her clothes don't fit. So you do the only logical thing. You buy her a gym membership for her birthday and you have her open that gym membership in front of her entire family.
0: Seems like a bad call there, Steve. And Nancy is upset about it. And I think rightfully so in that regard, even though he says, listen, I tried to do something really nice for you.
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0: How do you explain that it was a well-intentioned gift after that, though, when she naturally feels embarrassed in that situation?
1: Well, Steve says, you've been asking for this.
0: Right.
1: You've been wanting this.
0: You've
1: so what's the big deal? Why are you so mad? Can you ever do this? Can you give a membership to somebody? 1-800-330-9999. Hi, it's Anna and Raven. Whose side are you on?
2: I think I'm on his side. I think it's nice that he's motivating her and he's trying to help her out, but I think he could have done a little bit better with publicly shaming her with the gifts. It could have been done in private, but all in all, his side.
0: I'm going to say this. If you get somebody a gym membership and you work at the gym, we all know that you're getting employee pricing on that.
1: But
0: right?
1: That, to me, it's like, he works there. So that's just something you get for your wife. It's
0: anyways,
1: not a gift.
0: Right?
1: Yeah.
0: Right.
1: It doesn't make any sense to me why he would be like, present this in front of your family. It seems like shaming.
0: What do you think about this, Sydney? Whose side are you on today?
3: I'm actually on her side. However, like, I had done that with my wife before.
0: Uh-huh.
3: She asked me for the gym membership. Yeah. I didn't hand it over in front of my friends or her friends.
0: Right.
3: I gave it to her personally, but she didn't know anything about it.
0: Yeah, no, I would
3: so
0: keep it.
3: It's kind of like awkward. Yeah. The way he did it.
0: Yeah.
3: He should have done it like that, though. But it's a good intention, though.
0: I thought Sydney was going to say, I made that mistake before in my life. Right. Thanks for the call, Sydney. Have a great day.
1: I think he did it the correct way.
0: Vanessa, what do you say? Whose side are you on today?
4: Honestly, I'm on his side, but I will give her credit that I don't think that it was good that she opened it in front of the family.
0: So he screwed up. He should have thought that part through. But, I mean, the fact is that she had been talking about the gift. Okay. Thanks for the call.
5: The verdict is in. Jury foreman, what are the results?
1: Steve, our audience agreed with you today. You did it with the best intentions of heart. You've had conversations about her joining the gym. You didn't mean it to be offensive. You knew she wasn't happy with the way she looked. Nancy, I could see, and everybody could see where you would be upset, but you got to let it go. He thought he was doing the right thing.
6: All right. I will work on letting it go.
0: Yeah, I mean, I think that in private, this gift probably would have been better received, Steve, or maybe slightly better, right? Like, Nancy could have absorbed the shock and, you know, took it in instead of, you know, having to deal with that surprise moment in front of everybody else. And, of course, everybody around you is like, oh, my gosh, can you believe he did this? But still, voters see where you're coming from. You've had the conversations, so you're okay.
7: I'm very thankful to the voters for vindicating my decision.
0: Mm-hmm. Well, you still have to live in your house, though, so good luck with that.
1: Right. If you have a problem, too, send an email, couplescore@annaandraven.com.
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1: Congratulations, you made it to Friday.
2: Woo-hoo.
1: And for a lot of people, though, you know, Raven, producer Sophia, producer Justin, it's mundane. We go through the motions. You go to work. You go home. You take care of the kids. You make dinner. But there's always that one thing that stuck out, and you're like, huh, that was weird. I can't believe I saw that. What was yours? You can always call us at 1-800-330-9999. I saw a dog walker with 8 dogs. And it wasn't like in a field. It was a busy street. And I just couldn't understand how you can keep 8 dogs in check like that and be one human being. Because if they had a meeting and decided that they were going to take you down, you're going down.
3: Big dogs, little dogs, a mix?
1: Combination.
3: Okay.
1: There was big dogs, there was little dogs. There were all kinds of dogs. They did not discriminate on the types of dogs that were part of that group.
0: You know what that is? That's a moneymaker.
4: Yeah. Right?
3: Oh, yeah.
4: All right? I was going to say, they're making bank.
0: Professional dog walker who's like, 3 dogs ain't paying the mortgage. 8 dogs, that's what pays the bills.
1: Raven, what have you seen this week?
0: I saw a guy at the beach that he broke out no less than 9 chairs and several blankets that he carried with him, arranged them all around himself. He spent the entire day there at the beach, and he was alone. Nobody ever showed up. Nobody ever joined this individual. He even had a sign that said, fun, sun, and surf. There was nobody there.
3: Oh, that dude was the dog walker. He's waiting for the 8 dogs to show up.
1: It was a lady that was walking my dogs, and she was like my size. I wasn't sure she was going to be able to handle it, but she did.
0: This guy wasn't a dog walker. He never left the beach area, but again, nobody else showed up.
1: That's really sad.
0: He also had a blanket there. Don't turn it into that. Alicia thought the same thing. She's like, maybe he's waiting for somebody that passed away. I said a whole
1: Somebody that's dead? Softball team died?
0: A busload of kids? I don't understand. There was a lot of seating.
1: Maybe he just wants real estate on the beach and has anyone next to him.
0: I think that's what it was. It was like he was trying to set up a perimeter. But you're not fooling me, buddy. Those chairs are 30 years old. They all look like things left behind at the beach.
1: Sophia, what did you see this week?
4: I was making a TikTok recipe for dessert that I wanted, and I had put butter in the microwave in a cup that I then opened the microwave a minute later to find the cup meshed with the microwave plate. It had completely melted. I was like, wow, that's so weird. Why did that happen? And then I realized that I put plastic in the microwave. Can't do that, apparently. So I was like, wow, that's really strange that I opened it and it was completely gone.
1: Can you do a PSA to all the kids out there about the dangers of putting plastic in microwaves?
4: Thank 100%. You. This is my first day knowing you cannot put plastic in the microwave, not a red Solo cup, not Tupperware. Can you put Tupperware in the...
0: Certain Tupperware, yes. But they tell you not to eat it out of that anymore.
3: Yeah, it's not recommended.
0: For a very long time, we didn't care.
4: All right, ask your parents.
0: That was the 90s, right.
1: Yeah, we used to
0: when in doubt, eat it cold.
1: Don't put metal in there either. That I learned the hard way as well.
0: Yeah, no, that's like a bomb, an explosion.
4: What is a microwave for then?
1: Like regular plates?
3: Everything else.
0: virtually, right.
1: Justin, what did you see this week?
3: I was driving in a pretty heavy rainstorm earlier in the week and didn't think anything of it. 'Tis the season. But a pickup truck with a trailer bed was passing me. And I noticed as it's going by me in this pouring down rainstorm that the guy is hauling a snowmobile. And I thought it was the weirdest juxtaposition that I've seen in a long time, because I couldn't imagine anywhere this time of year that there might be snow anywhere near me. And I'm going, why on earth is this guy? It's not like a brand new shiny one that he just bought somewhere. Mm. It was just a regular old snowmobile going from point A to point B in this driving rainstorm.
1: That dude is selling it. That's what he's doing.
0: I was thinking the same thing. Is like, it's not a day where you're picking it up. You're buying it. So I didn't know if a hot pouring day was actually the cheapest day of the year to buy a snowmobile. Like, you know how they say like Tuesdays you can get your airfare for $10 less?
1: Right.
0: Like, I didn't know if it was something like that. You're right. He's selling that thing.
1: Yep.
0: Or he stole it.
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1: 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They're turning dark.
0: Took an unexpected turn.
1: Congratulations, you've made it to Friday. Some weeks are easier to get through than others.
0: That's for sure. Some of us don't make it through the week, Anna.
1: Raven. But sometimes you'll see that one thing or you'll experience that one thing that you'll never forget. What happened this week that's the thing for you? 1-800-330-9999 and wait till you hear from our

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2: Hey, Cooper, how are you today?
3: I'm doing good.
2: Congratulations, and thank you for being our Middle Schooler of the Week.
3: Thank you.
0: Cooper, where do you go to school? Anybody you want to say hello to today?
3: I just finished Alki Middle School, and I want to say hello to Gabby Aldridge.
2: Very nice.
0: Okay. All right, Gabby.
2: Cooper. All right. Hi, Gabby.
0: Good for you. Shoot your shot there, Cooper. I love it. Okay, here we go. Bold moves, Anna. That's what I remember. What grade are you going into, Cooper?
3: I'm going into ninth grade.
2: Oh, are you excited to be a freshman and go into high school?
3: Yeah.
2: Oh, that's so exciting.
0: That's cool. What do you remember about your freshman year, Anna?
2: Not much.
0: It's just different when you get to high school.
2: Yeah. Cooper, we're very excited for you. And go ahead and share the three biggest news stories of the week. Number one.
3: Okay, thank you. Mr. Beast finds Mrs. Beast. Famous YouTuber Jimmy Donaldson, also known as Mr. Beast, married Tia Boyson on a 74-acre private island. It was a week-long celebration. Only 70 guests attended, which included close friends and family. Congratulations to Mr. and Mrs. Beast.
2: A whole week wedding celebration.
0: Yeah.
2: That's a lot. Do you think you could celebrate like something like that for an entire week, or would you be like, that's too much?
3: Yeah, it's insane.
0: You know, obviously he's been dominant on everything social media and all the platforms forever, but now he is coming out and he's on television a whole lot more than he has been. And I think he comes off good.
2: He's going to be one of the newest sharks on Shark Tank, too.
0: Yeah.
2: I don't know
0: it's if you
2: heard that, Cooper.
0: It's interesting, right? Like, I mean, that's all part of this new public persona. Yeah. And then he gave $1 million on Survivor.
2: I wish somebody would give me $1 billion and let me see what I can do with it. It'd be awesome.
0: The guy to talk to.
2: Cooper, give us story number two.
3: On July 18th in London, England, 28-year-old Josh Kerr beat the world record for the fastest mile, running it in 3 minutes, 42.66 seconds. The last person who had the record ran it in 3 minutes, 43.13 seconds in 1999, meaning he held the record for 27 years. Mm. What an accomplishment. Congratulations, Josh Kerr.
0: Cooper, are you fast?
2: Are you a fast runner?
3: Not really.
2: Me neither. Can you imagine running a 3 minute, 40-second mile?
0: I don't think I ever want to.
3: That's really fast.
2: It's really fast.
0: If I run it that fast, like, my life is under strain. Mm-hmm. I'm in duress, right? So if you see me and I appear to be moving that quickly, offer me a ride.
2: Cooper, let me tell you a story. One time, Raven and I decided to compete in a 5K. Both of us trained for months.
0: Nearly killed us.
2: When I tell you that at the end of the race, we both collapsed like we were going to drop dead. And I beat Raven by, what was it?
0: Five seconds.
2: 5 seconds. And our time was like 38 minutes. When you think about that, for 3.6 miles, it was 38 minutes and we almost didn't survive it.
0: Yeah. Cooper, I've had people ask me, 5 seconds, doesn't that eat you up? We should do it again. I'm like, not on your life.
2: No.
0: Never
2: again.
0: Never, ever, ever again. All right, Cooper, what's the third story of the week?
3: On Sunday, July 19th, an intense soccer game took place between Argentina and Spain. An extremely entertaining game to watch. Congratulations to Spain for the win.
2: Who were you rooting for?
3: I was rooting for Spain.
0: You have to watch one game over again. What are you going to watch? Are you going to watch England and France, or are you going to watch Spain and Argentina?
3: Probably England and France. Yeah. It was an insane game.
2: That game was nuts.
3: I wish it was still going.
0: See, I think we just take it back for America.
2: We can't just have it every 4 years here. It's not fair to the rest of the world.
0: Let's just take it.
2: Cooper, thank you so much for being our Middle Schooler of the Week. You were fantastic.
3: Thank you.
0: Good luck with Gabby and with high school. All right.
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2: 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Tara, you ready to play?
3: I sure am.
2: All right, let's do this. Can you please ask Raven to leave the room?
3: Raven, will you please leave the room?
4: You got it. $700. Here we go. Good luck.
2: Okay. Raven is walking out of here. We got to wait for that big old door to close. Then he won't be able to hear us. We're in a soundproof studio. Tara, I'm going to ask you 5 pop culture questions. You have 3 seconds to answer each one. I'll bring them back in. Ask them the same questions. Whoever gets the most right wins. Ties go to Raven, okay?
3: Okay.
2: Number one, Angelina Jolie's children have petitioned to have Pitt removed from their last name after being estranged from their father, Brad Pitt. Angelina Jolie and Brad Pitt met on the set of what movie?
3: Mr. and Mrs. Smith.
2: Number two, after years of protesting, Ryan Gosling got his way and the movie poster of La La Land corrected his hand positioning in the famous dance cover. His character's dream was to own what?
3: I have no idea.
2: Number three, John Bon Jovi abruptly ended his concert last night after 90 minutes due to a sinus infection. What Bon Jovi song begins with the lyrics, "Shot through the heart"?
3: You give love a bad name.
2: Number four, today's National Tequila Day, and around here we call it Margarita Friday. Tequila is primarily from what plant?
3: I don't know.
2: And number five, Comic-Con International kicked off in San Diego. Johnny Depp made a surprise appearance. What character was he dressed as to promote his upcoming Christmas movie?
3: The Grinch.
2: Okay, let me bring Raven back.
4: Yeah.
2: 2 out of 5 for Tara.
4: Not great. Let's see how I do. Here we go.
2: Number one, Angelina Jolie's children have petitioned to have Pitt removed from their last name after being estranged from their father, Brad Pitt.
4: Is this story over yet?
2: No,
4: I mean,
2: it's
4: whatever.
2: Never.
4: The hate just goes on and on and on for decades. I get it. You all hate him.
2: Angelina and Brad met on the set of what movie?
4: Mr. and Mrs. Smith.
2: That's
4: a
2: right.
4: Fun movie, by the way.
2: Number two, after years of protesting, Ryan Gosling got his way, and the movie poster for La La Land corrected his hand positioning in the famous dance cover.
4: All right.
2: His character's dream was to own a what?
4: He wanted a club. He wanted his own club. Jazz club.
2: Yes.
4: Yeah.
2: Number three, John Bon Jovi abruptly ended his show last night after 90 minutes due to a sinus infection. What Bon Jovi song begins with the lyrics, "Shot through the heart"?
4: You're to blame, darling. You give love a bad name. You give love a bad name?
2: Yes. Number four, today is National Tequila Day. Congratulations, everyone. Around here,
4: we
2: call it Margarita Friday.
4: Yeah.
2: Tequila is primarily made from what plant?
4: Agave.
2: Yes.
4: Yeah.
2: And number five, Comic-Con International kicks off in San Diego. Johnny Depp made a surprise appearance. What character was he dressed as to promote his upcoming Christmas movie?
4: Ebenezer Scrooge. It's going to be called Ebenezer, and I saw the photos, and it's crazy.
2: He looks real creepy. It doesn't even look like him.
4: Yeah, I just don't want him to touch me.
2: Mm.
4: But that's regular. Like, if I ran into Johnny Depp normal, I don't want him to touch me either. Or put those teeth near me.
2: Okay. 5-2 today, Tara. That's going to get you an Anne on Raven t-shirt.
3: This is Tara, and I can't beat Raven.
4: Better luck next time. Enjoy that shirt, girl. $800 Monday, Anna.
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2: Happy National Tequila Day.
4: Oh, yeah, that's right. Thank you for the reminder.
2: It's a big day. It's a very big...
4: I wasn't ready. Here
2: not,
4: we go.
2: I don't think it's a real holiday.
4: I mean, well, let's put it against other holidays that people might consider real. Valentine's Day, 50-50. Right?
2: I mean, Valentine's Day is probably more legit than Tequila Day. But anyway,
4: I asked you about Father's Day...
2: Father's Day is certainly more legit.
4: Well, it doesn't feel that way to me.
2: Okay, all right. So here's the thing. It's not always easy to get through the week, and this is your chance to vent. Let it all out. What did you do this week to earn your margarita? It is Mommy's Margarita Friday. You can call or text 1-800-330-9999. It's coming up next. Oh, boy.

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1: Mommy's Margarita Friday.
2: Oh, mama.
1: Anna and Raven.
3: You did it. You made it to Friday. And what did you accomplish or conquer this week that you have earned your margarita? 1-800-330-9999. Kiara, what did you do this week to earn your margarita?
4: I coordinated my kids' soccer tournament.
3: Oh, good.
4: And boy, I earn it.
3: All the volunteers for the student athletes and for the groups, I give you a lot of credit because it is a lot of work. And they lie to you. They lie to you and say it's no big deal. You don't have to have any previous experience. And the next thing you know, you're doing online classes, getting certified because you need to be verified. And you're all, you have to do everything.
4: I thought I was just going to bring some juice boxes and some granola bars and call it a day. No, it was so much more than that. I had to coordinate pickups, drop-offs. I had to coordinate food. I had to coordinate the uniforms. Oh, my gosh. It was a lot.
0: You know, they also tell you that everybody's going to be cooperative, and that ain't ever the case either.
3: No, my least favorite is the parents that don't respond to texts or emails, and then you have to, like, hunt them down, and you don't know if they actually got the message or not.
0: Well, yeah. Good luck. You earned it. The
3: right.
0: Margarita. Enjoy.
3: Lots of margaritas. So many.
0: Well, just enough.
3: Susan, what did you do this week to earn your margarita?
5: I took my first pole dancing class. I don't know if you have ever taken one of those, but that is hard. Like, those women have to be so strong. It is insane.
0: It's like outreach. It's like a PR outreach for exotic dancers. It is. Listen, it is tough. You know, if you're an athlete, you're certainly going to have more success than you would if you weren't.
3: I went to a bachelorette party where I was 7 months pregnant, and that was part of it. And let me tell you, you think it's hard when you're not pregnant?
0: Right.
3: When you're 7 months pregnant, you just sit out. You sit out on the side.
0: I was going to say, if there was a doctor there.
3: I mean, don't get me wrong. You know me. Like, I was like, let me try. And then I was like, I slowly slid down it, holding

0: on. It's making that squeaking noise the whole way down. I have like burns on my arm.
1: You're getting a burn, yeah.
0: Yeah, and then my girlfriend got me a gift card for my birthday 1 year to go try a class. And I have no desire to do it.
1: No?
0: None.
1: No, listen, you got to get into that, right? Like, I mean, that's one of those things you got to have the mood.
0: I don't think I need to get into that.
1: Sexy dancing is not your idea of fun.
0: Yeah, it is, just not with a pole. Like, I want to be like at a bar, you know, listening to throwbacks or something.
1: All right.
0: Yeah. Well, you enjoy your margarita. I'm sure it was an excellent workout. I mean, I saw J-Lo and Hustler. Like, her muscles were legit.
1: Yeah, you got to work it out.
0: Yeah.
2: For real.
0: Gracie, what did you do to earn your margarita?
2: I completed a college math course. I really don't know where I would even use an isosceles triangle in life, but I did it, so I deserve a pitcher of margarita.
0: Impressive. My daughter said to me yesterday, she just finished her junior year of high school, that the biggest thrill she has is that she'll never have to take another chemistry class again. And I said to her, when I finished chemistry my junior year of high school, it was also the greatest thrill. And to this day, it's still one of the greatest things. So the fact that you voluntarily went back to learn something else, I give you a whole lot of credit for it.
2: Thank you. Thank you.
1: When you find something that interests you, it's great. It's like a muscle, though. You have to work it out, so keep pursuing it if it interests you. You know, even if you don't know what it's going to lead to or where it's going to land you, if it's interesting, that's compelling enough.
2: Absolutely.
0: It's Friday. Wasn't easy, right? What did you do this week to earn your margarita? 1-800-330-9999.
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0: How would you like to win a $500 DoorDash gift card?
1: Yummy.
0: Yeah. You know, normally people don't like when you take photos of your food. That was so 10 years ago.
1: I mean, well, it's over. I don't care what other people are doing at their tables, but I get what you're saying. It's not trendy anymore.
0: Exactly. But we're bringing it back. We're bringing it back big time. Wherever you travel this summer, we want you to take a photo of a delicious meal that you're eating. Take that photo, submit it at annaandraven.com. Let us know where you are on vacation, what makes this dish so great. And then we're going to pick one winner at the end of the summer to win this gift card. I am looking at a submission from Morgan. She was on Martha's Vineyard.
1: Okay.
0: I ordered scallop crudo, and it was perfection. The scallops were incredibly fresh and paired with a delicious sesame oil and ponzu sauce. It was light and refreshing. The perfect seafood dish for a Northeastern getaway.
1: Let me see.
0: Look at the scallops. Here's the thing about scallops. They're hard to cook. You overcook them, they're rubbery. If you 100%. Undercook them, then you have...
1: It's gross.
0: Your tummy hurts.
1: Yes.
0: Yeah, all kinds of things.
1: It's
0: got
1: to be done well. Do you like the small ones, the big ones? I like all of them.
0: I do not discriminate.
1: Freshwater, saltwater, all of them, yes.
0: I love a good scallop. Yes. All right, remember, you can submit yours all summer long at annaandraven.com.

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2: 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Just head to annaonraven.com. But we started talking about vacation disasters because last weekend when I was trying to fly home with my family, my flight was canceled. JetBlue said they couldn't rebook me for 3 days. I basically had to steal a flight from the family next to me.
0: I mean, that's a real thing that happened.
2: Yep. and then we talked about your vacation disasters.
0: Yeah.
3: We didn't even get to return before the disaster hit. We were in Jamaica. We were in the airport waiting for our flight. My husband comes over and tells me they're canceling all the flights. We were there the day the air traffic controllers decided to go on strike.
0: Oh, nice.
3: Shutting down the island. We ended up having to stay. I mean, it was Jamaica, so it wasn't too bad.
0: Right.
3: We had to stay there for an extra, like, 3 nights or something.
0: Mm. Yeah.
3: So, and I had to call into work. I was like, hey, I'm stuck in Jamaica. They're like, Jamaica, Queens? I'm like, no, the island of Jamaica.
0: Right.
2: It's always weird when you have to call out to work and then like you're like, they're going to think I'm lying.
0: Yeah. Jamaica's been calling to me lately.
2: Oh,
0: I don't
2: really?
0: Know what's going on. Yeah. Thinking about going back.
2: Yeah. Also on the show this week, The Odyssey, huge movie blockbuster, the summer blockbuster. And I said, Christopher Nolan, everybody's giving him all these props. If he wants to really learn how to direct, he should have to direct children like I did when I had them read some of the most famous lines from The Odyssey.
4: Curse you, Odysseus.
2: More angry.
4: Curse you, Odysseus.
0: I picture Christopher Nolan doing the same thing.
2: That's
0: more angry, Matt Damon.
2: I also had to direct these children, just like Christopher Nolan, I told you.
4: My heart longs for home.
5: One more time, with passion.
4: My heart longs for alone.
0: For alone? All right.
2: She tried.
5: Say it with more passion and anger.
4: I'm an Adonis!
0: I don't know if I want to send my kids to work with you, Anna Zepp.
4: The wine has overcome him.
0: Nice. But we've all been there.
2: The wine has overcome him. That might be my favorite line.
0: Again, I don't know if I want you running my child's summer camp, but okay.
2: And also, after a Wilt Chamberlain jersey was found at a Goodwill and sold at auction for $90,000, Raven and I went to Goodwill to see who could find the better thing that would make the most money. And I found an Aaron Rodgers New York Jets jersey.
0: Fake. So fake.
2: And I was like, this is rare. He was there for 5 minutes. I don't even think he actually played a game from what I understand and that I know so little about.
0: Mm.
2: So we decided to see, after some research, how much it actually was worth after I paid $15. How about my official?
0: Mm-hmm. It is not. Does it have an official tag?
6: I think it's official.
2: No, it's official. Yeah, it's a real jersey. It's a real jersey. This Aaron Rodgers #8 Jets jersey.
0: I don't think Nike was the license provider of jerseys for the NFL that year, but okay.
2: You're just making things up now.
0: No, I'm not.
2: All right, Sophia, you are our Sotheby's. Uh-huh. How much is this jersey worth?
6: Anna, that jersey is worth $632.
0: That jersey is not worth
6: $635.
0: There is no way. Whatsoever. List that jersey today, and I want you to list that jersey for $300 and see if you sell it. You will not sell that jersey.
2: We're going to post it right now for sale. If anybody wants to buy it, you can go to our Facebook or Instagram at Anna and Raven. I'll donate every penny to charity if we could sell it.
0: If you sell that thing for $100, I will match that $100. It never will happen. Do we have any bids?
2: No. Would you not?
0: Because it's like a $20 shirt.
2: No, but if somebody would like to buy it, it's still available on our Facebook and Instagram at Anna and Raven.
0: My $100 matching offer does not stand if it's your cousin or girlfriend or best friend.
2: Uh-huh.
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3: It's The Week in Song. Of course, we could report the news, but we find it so much better. It's being sung to you by producer John.
0: It's like you're David Muir here in the studio, but, you know, everything is a little bit rosier.
4: Exactly. I'm just as good looking as David Muir, too. No. So that works.
0: Well, that's arguable.
4: Yeah? Right?
3: Excellent hair.
4: Right? Yeah?
3: Yeah.
0: Okay.
3: Hair.
0: Okay.
4: Yeah. That went better than I thought it was going to. So let's sing the news. The World Cup is over, and this is something that I knew and did not have to be told by anybody, because I've been following it 100%.
0: Yeah, I'm sorry.
4: It's just, like, at a certain point, like, all the fun stuff in the cup, but after we all had fun seeing the Scots drink Boston Dry and the whole thing with the Team USA happen, I kind of was like, all right, that's it. That's my
0: it
4: World
0: was over
4: Cup
0: for
4: is
0: you.
4: Done. The World Cup's finally over. I definitely

0: until the NFL starts in 47 days.
1: Yeah.
0: September 9th.
1: You might be right.
0: And we're all going to forget that this ever happened.
2: No, that's not true. I'm going to argue this all the time, and I'm tired of arguing the point that I love soccer. I've always loved soccer. I thought the World Cup was fantastic. I'm sad it's over. I really am.
0: I'm sad it's over, too. It was very cool. It was very cool to see, like, an international show of, you know what I mean? Like, that was awesome.
1: People were excited to be here. We played a good host. For once,
0: we did.
1: Our PR went up instead of going down.
2: That's true.
1: So to me, I think that everybody in America would agree that that was fun, whether you're a soccer fan or not.
0: If, absolutely. Like, if I had Spanish or Argentinian, you know, lineage, I would be probably a lot more pumped. I don't. So it was kind of. The Odyssey has come out, and it's getting rave reviews. Have you guys seen it yet?
2: Not yet, but I would like to.
0: I haven't seen it either. I wanted to wait until, like, the initial, like, buzz wears off so I can get good seats in a theater.
1: Producer Justin's gone, like, three times already.
0: Of course he has.
2: It's 3 hours. I'm like, where do you find the time to do that?
1: Every minute he's not here. That's the answer.
0: What's funny is that makes sense because he's such a history buff, right?
2: Mm-hmm. Yes.
0: Except there's something important to remember. The Odyssey, not history.
1: It's a story.
0: Elon Musk wants to use Grok, his AI engine that has such a great reputation at this point. He wants to use Grok to make a historically accurate Odyssey.
2: Why?
0: Huh? Why? Because historical accuracy matters, Anna. All right, didn't you know?
2: In poems?
0: There's no such thing as a Cyclops. Sirens are not real, too.
2: Aww.

0: down.
1: Okay, but we do this with all our shows and documentaries nowadays anyways. We have to add a little bit of drama to make it interesting.
0: I guess so, but it's like the Lord of the Rings. It's like, it's fake, dude.
1: And we want to be lost in the epic.
0: And the final one, now this is one that I know hits close to all three of us in this you know, studio right now. Hmm. Ryan Clark, you know Ryan Clark, ESPN
1: yes,
0: analyst,
1: yes.
0: You know, former NFL player.
1: Not a big fan.
0: He got, well, apparently neither is his employer, he got fired mid-broadcast.
2: Right. Can you imagine?
0: Can you imagine?
2: Imagine in the middle of our show, they can us. Like, what do we do? We just get up and walk out? Like, what do you
1: Excuse me. Do you think that the day they make that decision, they'll wait till the show's over?
0: Suddenly it just goes to music and you're never heard from again.
1: Right.
2: And that's exactly what happened to this dude.
0: Yeah, no, it's exactly what happened to him, which made me want to write this song. I'm never mad at anybody. I have zero complaints.
1: Yeah.
0: Everyone in this office is my best friend, and my compensation is super great.
1: Feels good to sell out,
2: yeah.
1: Doesn't it?
0: It does.
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1: No.
2: No. This week was busy. You know, it's weird. The summertime is strange because you're always dealing with people's schedules, who's traveling, who's on vacation, and it's like you really can't get anything done, right? But amongst the mundane and the going through the motions, there's always that one thing that sticks out. That one thing you saw or that one thing you experienced that was just straight up weird. It was weird and you're not going to forget it.
1: It's like a mental bookmark.
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1: Congratulations, you made it to Friday.
2: Woo-hoo.
1: And for a lot of people, though, you know, Raven, producer Sophia, producer Justin, it's mundane. We go through the motions. You go to work. You go home. You take care of the kids. You make dinner. But there's always that one thing that stuck out, and you're like, huh, that was weird. I can't believe I saw that. What was yours? You can always call us at 1-800-330-9999. I saw a dog walker with 8 dogs, and it wasn't like in a field. It was a busy street, and I just couldn't understand how you can keep 8 dogs in check like that and be one human being, because if they had a meeting and decided that they were going to take you down, you're going down.
3: Big dogs, little dogs, a mix?
1: Combination.
3: Okay.
1: There was big dogs, there was little dogs, there were all kinds of dogs. They did not discriminate on the types of dogs that were part of that group.
0: You know what that is? That's a moneymaker.
4: Yeah.
3: Right. Oh, yeah.
4: All right. I was going to say, they're making bank.
0: Professional dog walker who's like, 3 dogs ain't paying the mortgage. 8 dogs, that's what pays the bills.
1: Raven, what have you seen this week?
0: I saw a guy at the beach that he broke out no less than 9 chairs and several blankets that he carried with him, arranged them all around himself. He spent the entire day there at the beach, and he was alone. Nobody ever showed up. Nobody ever joined this individual. He even had a sign that said, fun, sun, and surf. There was nobody there.
3: Oh, that dude was the dog walker. He's waiting for the 8 dogs to
1: show up. It was a lady that was walking my dogs, and she was like my size. I wasn't sure she was going to be able to handle it, but she did.
0: This guy wasn't a dog walker. He never left the beach area, but again, nobody else showed up.
1: That's really sad.
0: He also had a blanket there. Don't turn it into that. Alicia thought the same thing. She's like, maybe he's waiting for somebody that passed away. I said a whole
1: Softball team died?
0: A busload of kids? Like, I don't understand. There was a lot of seating.
1: Maybe he just wants real estate on the beach and has anyone next to him.
0: I think that's what it was. It was like he was trying to set up a perimeter. But you're not fooling me, buddy. Those chairs are 30 years old. They all look like things left behind at the beach.
1: Sophia, what did you see this week?
4: I was making a TikTok recipe for dessert that I wanted, and I had put butter in the microwave in a cup that I then opened the microwave a minute later to find the cup meshed with the microwave plate. It had completely melted. I was like, wow, that's so weird. Why did that happen? And then I realized that I put plastic in the microwave. Can't do that, apparently. So I was like, wow, that's really strange that I opened it and it was completely gone.
1: Can you do a PSA to all the kids out there about the dangers of putting plastic in microwaves?
4: Thank 100%. You. This is my first day knowing you cannot put plastic in the microwave, not a red Solo cup, not Tupperware. Wait, can you put Tupperware in the...
0: Certain Tupperware, yes. But they tell you not to eat it out of that anymore.
3: Yeah, it's not recommended.
0: For a very long time, we didn't care.
4: All right, ask your parents.
0: That was the 90s, right.
1: Yeah, we used to
0: when in doubt, eat it cold.
1: Don't put metal in there either. That I learned the hard way as well.
0: Yeah, no, that's like a bomb, an explosion.
4: What is a microwave for then?
1: Like regular plates?
3: Everything else.
0: virtually, right.
1: Justin, what did you see this week?
3: I was driving in a pretty heavy rainstorm earlier in the week and didn't think anything of it. 'Tis the season, but a pickup truck with a trailer bed was passing me, and I noticed as it's going by me in this pouring down rainstorm that the guy is hauling a snowmobile, and I thought it was the weirdest juxtaposition that I've seen in a long time, because I couldn't imagine anywhere this time of year that there might be snow anywhere near me, and I'm going, why on earth is this guy, it's not like a brand new shiny one that he just bought somewhere, it was just a regular old snowmobile going from point A to point B in this driving rainstorm.
1: That dude is selling it. That's what he's doing.
0: I was thinking the same thing. Is like, it's not a day where you're picking it up. You're buying it. So I didn't know if a hot, pouring day was actually the cheapest day of the year to buy a snowmobile. Like, you know how they say, like, Tuesdays you can get your airfare for 10 bucks less?
1: Right.
0: Like, I didn't know if it was something like that. You're right. He's selling that thing.
1: Yeah.
0: Or he stole it.
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1: Coming up. The calls are turning dark. They're turning dark.
0: Took an unexpected turn.
1: Unexpected turn. Yeah. Congratulations, you've made it to Friday. Some weeks are easier to get through than others.
0: That's for sure. Some of us don't make it through the week, Anna.
1: Raven. But sometimes you'll see that one thing or you'll experience that one thing that you'll never forget. What happened this week that's the thing for you? 1-800-330-9999. And wait till you hear from our friend coming up.

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1: Congratulations, you made it to Friday. And you know how you just go through the motions through the week, but there's always that one thing that's weird. It stuck out, whether it was an encounter or something that you saw.
0: I think most days a lot of us are on autopilot, but then you see something and you're like, that's out of place.
1: Yes.
0: That's odd. I'll remember that.
1: Strangest thing you saw this week, 1-800-330-9999. Marianne, what did you see this week?
2: I live in an adjoined townhouse, and earlier this week, I saw the medical examiner go into my next-door neighbor's unit and then come out with my next-door neighbor.
0: Oh, okay.
1: Were they elderly?
2: Yeah. He was about 70.
0: I mean, that's older, but yeah. I mean, that's not like you expected to be that day. Yeah. Did you know him, or was it just a like a they're there and I'm here kind of thing?
2: It's a they're there and I'm here kind of thing, but yeah. The odd thing was earlier that day, there was definitely an odor, and so we had put in a call for someone to go check on him, and that was the outcome.
0: Okay.
1: I just watched a reel. You know, that's where I get all my hard-hitting information.
0: And yes, of course, now.
1: But do you know that there's actual companies that their job is to go clean, like, the floors and clean after there's a deceased person?
0: Yeah, I mean, there would have to be, of course. I mean, they do the same thing when there's a fire or a flood. Why wouldn't there be when somebody lost their life there?
1: Yeah, because there's leakage. And
0: I
1: didn't know.
0: I know.
1: Okay,
0: yeah.
1: I was unaware until I saw that reel.
0: Well, you know, the muscles, the tension that's in your body is kind of holding all those things together.
1: Oh, I hope the smell went away.
2: Actually, we did call one of those companies because the smell has not gone away.
1: Oh, my gosh. Okay. I'm so sorry.
2: It's been a rough week for him and for me.
0: Yeah. I was going to say, I mean, this is our concern, guys. All right, the carpet, that's what we're talking about right now.
1: Oh,
0: come on.
1: I'm so sorry.
0: A man lost his life. That guy could have been a hero for all we know. We don't know. Oh, no.
1: You know what?
0: He was somebody's son.
1: I know. Raven, please. I know that. That's terrible. But she was just going about her day, going back to her condo.
2: I felt bad the first night, but, you know.
0: Now you're like, it stinks.
1: Right.
0: Okay.
2: Now I'm like, this is about me. Yeah.
0: All right. I got to get out of this call before I end up in hell.
1: Yeah.
0: Thank you.
1: Thank you. I hope it goes away.
0: Uncle Leo, tell us, what was the weirdest thing you saw this week? What happened?
3: I was just riding my scooter around, and I saw this guy walking 10 dogs at once, side by side, that never budged. It was amazing. I couldn't even believe it.
0: It was jarring to Anna when she saw this. But, you know, people do this with sled dogs all the time in Alaska.
1: No, but this is different. When you see somebody just walking that many dogs. I mean, I saw 8.
3: You know, by the beach.
0: Yeah. I mean, they obviously have a power that you or I don't possess, Uncle Leo.
1: Correct.
0: That is true.
1: Yep.
0: Yeah.
1: Nick, strangest thing you encountered or you saw this week?
4: So I was in Target. And I was getting cat litter, and I saw a guy, like, kind of snoopily look around to see if anybody was watching, and crack open a small can of wet food and, like, dab his like, index finger in it and taste it.
1: Ew. Whoa. Ew, that's nasty.
0: Whoa, but, I mean, he really loves his cat. Okay,
1: ew.
0: Maybe. He knows just what his cat likes.
1: What if he likes it himself and he doesn't want to admit that he has a problem?
0: That was a thing for Alf. Alf liked cats and cat food, and they say that if you're a person and you like cat food, you're an alien.
1: Alf was an alien.
0: Yeah.
1: Right.
0: Well,
1: it's different than an adult man at Target.
0: No, I remember there was this movie or something where the aliens ate cat food.
1: No.
0: Yeah, no, totally.
1: So now this guy's an alien?
0: Yeah, could be. I mean,
1: so.
0: You should attract him, really. District 9. They loved cat food. They would go crazy for cat food. I said some alien movie. Maybe the best alien movie, right up there with Aliens. One of them were friends, the other one's not so much.
1: Strangest thing you saw this week? You can always call 1-800-330-9999.
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3: They say the holy water's watered down, and this town's lost its faith. 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

They've always told us to try to eat healthy, but right now it feels like we're trying to avoid it instead. 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And with this bug that causes upset stomachs found in lettuce, you know what I'm talking about, Taco Bell just launched a new veggie-free menu item. Yeah, so we can avoid all the stuff that's causing us issues. It's a $3 melty pepper jack steak burrito with no veggies. 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

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I'm Brooklyn. 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KFC was second, followed by Tim Hortons, Arby's, and Wendy's. 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But what do you think? Who has the fastest drive-through? 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

Got a text from Gary, too, who voted for Chick-fil-A. He said they turn out a lot of customers pretty quickly, and he loves that they call you by name. And I do have to say, their lines are long, but they're so efficient that the wait doesn't usually feel that bad. 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
1: Toy Story 5 is quite the hit right now, and Disney has used its hype to help out thousands of sick kids around the world. 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Toy Story 5 was also shown in 400 children's hospitals around the world. 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An Arkansas man was heading to work this week dressed like Spider-Man for Superhero Day when he had the chance to actually make a difference. He was stopped at a light when he saw a man in a wheelchair struggling to cross the street, and he jumped out of his car, ran the man across a busy intersection, and got back behind the wheel as his light turned green. He said, "I have always thought that whenever I get older, if I could just put on a suit and make some little kid believe that he saw the real one, that maybe he'd turn out to be a good person." And I bet some little kid did see that happen, and he's probably still trying to convince his friends that Spider-Man is real. 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

0: I'm feeling bamboozled by TikTok right now. I'm Brooklyn. It's 97.3 WMEE. And there's a popular trend going around that now I'm learning could be used to train AI. You might have seen the videos where people try to say the same phrase in different ways, like disappointed, sad, excited.
1: Wow. 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
3: 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Okay.
0: Yeah, seems like a harmless trend, right? But tech experts are now saying the trend could have been created for AI data collection, since AI is still bad at emotional recognition. Maybe think twice before participating in any TikTok trends? Kind of crazy. I'm Brooklyn. 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
2: 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Suddenly, everything is moving a million miles a minute, right? Your schedule is packed full. You've got trips, summer camp, get-togethers. It's a lot. 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And I hope that never happens to you. 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

So I've started going to the gym, and it's been kind of a struggle, but not from the exercise standpoint. I'm Brooklyn. 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No pun intended. I've got people talking on the phone. I've got people blasting their music and videos out loud, not to mention the guy that just sits on the weight bench scrolling on social media so no one else can use it. If you go to the gym, what's the biggest gym faux pas? The thing you just can't stand that other people do. 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
1: Toy Story 5 is quite the hit right now, and Disney has used its hype to help out thousands of sick kids around the world. In a partnership with Starlight Children's Foundation, Disney has gifted more than 18,000 toys and 34,000 character-inspired hospital gowns. Toy Story 5 was also shown in 400 children's hospitals around the world. In other news today, a real-life superhero leaped into action to help a civilian in need. An Arkansas man was heading to work this week dressed like Spider-Man for Superhero Day when he had the chance to actually make a difference. He was stopped at a light when he saw a man in a wheelchair struggling to cross the street, and he jumped out of his car, ran the man across the busy intersection, and got back behind the wheel as his light turned green. He said, "I have always thought that whenever I get older, if I could just put on a suit and make some little kid believe that he saw the real one, that maybe he'd turn out to be a good person." And I bet some little kid did see that happen, and he's probably still trying to convince his friends that Spider-Man is real. And that's Tea Time today here on 97.3 WMEE.
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13: Boomer. Can't believe it's Friday already, but that means I have to announce the winner of Best Call of the Week like ever. 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

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I'm Brooklyn. 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A Japanese company created just that. 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And here's the kicker. It costs more than $9,000. 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

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The fastest being Taco Bell, which I'm not trying to hate on Taco Bell, but I usually go in because I feel like the drive-thru takes a while. KFC was second, followed by Tim Hortons, Arby's, and Wendy's. When I think about fast drive-thrus, I think about Starbucks, but that's probably because I usually order ahead. But what do you think? Who has the fastest drive-through? 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
1: Toy Story 5 is quite the hit right now, and Disney has used its hype to help out thousands of sick kids around the world. In a partnership with Starlight Children's Foundation, Disney has gifted more than 18,000 toys and 34,000 character-inspired hospital gowns. Toy Story 5 was also shown in 400 children's hospitals around the world. In other news today, a real-life superhero leaped into action to help a civilian in need. An Arkansas man was heading to work this week dressed like Spider-Man for Superhero Day when he had the chance to actually make a difference. He was stopped at a light when he saw a man in a wheelchair struggling to cross the street, and he jumped out of his car, ran the man across a busy intersection, and got back behind the wheel as his light turned green. He said, "I have always thought that whenever I get older, if I could just put on a suit and make some little kid believe that he saw the real one, that maybe he'd turn out to be a good person." And I bet some little kid did see that happen, and he's probably still trying to convince his friends that Spider-Man is real. And that's Tea Time today here on 97.3 WMEE.
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They've always told us to try to eat healthy, but right now it feels like we're trying to avoid it instead. Hey, it's Brooklyn 97.3 WMEE. And with this bug that causes upset stomachs found in lettuce, you know what I'm talking about. Taco Bell just launched a new veggie-free menu item. Yeah, so we can avoid all the stuff that's causing us issues. It's a $3 melty pepper jack steak burrito with no veggies. It's only available for a limited time, probably because they want to start adding veggies again as soon as they get the all clear. But hey, snack food and junk food's never really done me wrong, so I'm glad to see everyone else is coming around. It's 97.3 WMEE.

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0: I'm feeling bamboozled by TikTok right now. I'm Brooklyn. It's 97.3 WMEE. And there's a popular trend going around that now I'm learning could be used to train AI. You might have seen the videos where people try to say the same phrase in different ways, like disappointed, sad, excited.
1: Wow. 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
3: 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Okay.
0: 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But tech experts are now saying the trend could have been created for AI data collection, since AI is still bad at emotional recognition. Maybe think twice before participating in any TikTok trends. Kind of crazy. I'm Brooklyn. 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

So I've started going to the gym, and it's been kind of a struggle, but not from the exercise standpoint. I'm Brooklyn. It's 97.3 WMEE, and sharing the gym has been the biggest hurdle for me. No pun intended. I've got people talking on the phone. I've got people blasting their music and videos out loud, not to mention the guy that just sits on the weight bench scrolling on social media so no one else can use it. If you go to the gym, what's the biggest gym faux pas? The thing you just can't stand that other people do. 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

turns out Spider-Man is real, and he lives in Arkansas. 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
1: Toy Story 5 is quite the hit right now, and Disney has used its hype to help out thousands of sick kids around the world. In a partnership with Starlight Children's Foundation, Disney has gifted more than 18,000 toys and 34,000 character-inspired hospital gowns. Toy Story 5 was also shown in 400 children's hospitals around the world. 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An Arkansas man was heading to work this week dressed like Spider-Man for Superhero Day when he had the chance to actually make a difference. He was stopped at a light when he saw a man in a wheelchair struggling to cross the street, and he jumped out of his car, ran the man across a busy intersection, and got back behind the wheel as his light turned green. He said, "I have always thought that whenever I get older, if I could just put on a suit and make some little kid believe that he saw the real one, that maybe he'd turn out to be a good person." And I bet some little kid did see that happen, and he's probably still trying to convince his friends that Spider-Man is real. 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
14: Can't believe it's Friday already, but that means I have to announce the winner of Best Call of the Week like ever. 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

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I hope you have an amazing weekend. Enjoy the coolness of today because the heat is coming back. Could be up to 90 by Sunday. 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

97.3 WMEE. My name is Boomer. Happy Friday. My friend Aaron always sends me a picture of a dancing cat to celebrate the day, which makes this the greatest day out of the entire week. And there's even something on top of it just being Friday, something else really cool is going on, and that's San Diego Comic-Con. So if I seem a little distracted, I'm trying to keep track of all the Transformers news coming out of there. But it always has me thinking about San Diego Comic-Con and just our love of things like that in general. People naming their kids after fictional characters. And I think a lot of times people, because they're huge Star Wars fans, will name their kids after Star Wars characters. So that's what I want to know. Do you know someone who is named after a fictional character? And you can tell me that 260-447-8633. Maybe it's one of your kids. Maybe it's your name. Maybe it's a friend of a friend. They had a baby and the baby's name is Anakin. So that's what I need to know right now. Just jumping right into things as always. Who do you know that is named after a fictional character? 260-447-8633. And we know we got to get some Star Wars love all up in this place. 97.3 WMEE.

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0: 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Do you know anyone named after a fictional character? And you do.
1: Yeah, hey, I got a friend. Goes by the name Neil. His mother named him after Cornelius, the monkey from Planet of the Apes.
0: What's he think?
1: Oh, he was quite embarrassed telling me about it, but I loved it. I laughed so hard. It was great.
0: Yeah, I would laugh too. The thing is, though, if that's where your name came from, I wouldn't necessarily broadcast those were the origins. Yeah, hey, it's from Planet of the Apes. 260-447-8633. But we love our specific fandom so much. Sometimes then we have kids, we name them after those things that we love. So what about you? Do you know anyone named after a fictional character? Maybe it's even your name. I can't wait to find out. 97.3 WMEE.

0: 97.3 WMEE. I'm Boomer. Timing here, it's very critical. You're going to run out of time because your stories get you in for best call of the week like ever. I'll announce the winner in 4 hours. So yes, running out of time. And the prize this week, 4-pack of passes, Indy Zoo, parking's included. And you get the mystery bonus prize as well. It's a $40 value, and you won't know what it is until you come down here to get it. I got to get you in for this. You can be in to win more than once. Every story counts individually. Talking about people you know named after fictional characters. Your son, Han, of course, after Han Solo. And he wasn't aware of this until he was old enough to watch Star Wars. What was his reaction then?
1: He goes, "That's my name. What? And he was all excited because he's never heard it. Like, from something else, you know. But everybody just mixes it together and just calls him Han Solo.
0: You should have told them, hey, we were going to go with Chewbacca, so you're lucky we called you Han, which is a great name. 260-447-8633. I knew Star Wars was going to enter the chat. So, getting you in for best call, who do you know that's named after a fictional character? Maybe it's even your name. Indy, 4-pack of passes. Indy Zoo. Parking included. Mystery bonus prize, 260-447-8633.
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0: 97.3 WMEE, the talk right now. People who were named after fictional characters. Your son, Atticus, after Atticus Finch. Very strong, great character from To Kill a Mockingbird. So how does everyone feel about that name? And just give me a little bit more of the backstory here.
1: I just like the character. Like you said, he's a strong character. Just, you know, he meant good in life. He did good things.
0: I like that. Now, how does he feel about his name? Does he like it?
1: He likes it now. When he was younger, he was just, there was no other kids named that. So he was kind of, you know, he thought he was not cool. But now he likes it because it's different, but it's a good name.
0: Oh, yeah, he is very cool. 260-447-8633. Fictional characters. Do you know anyone who is, in fact, named after a fictional character? And the gold star goes to you if you can say, yes, Boomer, my name actually is after a fictional character. If you're an Anakin, if you're a Leia, perhaps. Tossing out those Star Wars names. You gotta let me know. 97.3 WMEE.

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0: 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Now, our cats are named after fictional characters. They're all named after Transformers. I'm looking for people, though, that are named after fictional characters. And this one here, a fictional character, was, in fact, the inspiration.
1: My cousin's name is Johnny Depp.
0: No way!
1: Way. As soon as we figured out that they were naming him after, well, because that's their favorite movie, Pirates of the Caribbean, so they were like, you know what, we're going to do it. And he looks pretty similar to the actual character.
0: Now, that is awesome. I certainly hope whenever he's calling for, say, reservations, booking a hotel, he just drops, hey, it's Johnny Depp calling, I need the suite. And I'm sure they would comp that, because I would use that name to the maximum potential for sure. 260-447-8633. 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

97.3 WMEE. We most certainly need the music for this one. Oh, yeah. Thank you, producer Ron Mellencamp, setting the tone for this because Shark Week is on the way, and it's always fun. And granted, I know, yes, this is not going to happen here in our general area, but you travel. You're on vacation somewhere, and all of a sudden you're like, oh, my gosh, is that a shark? I need you to call me and tell me all about some of your scary shark encounters. 260-447-8633. And maybe, in fact, it was a shark and you got all out of that water fast. Or it was something initially you thought was a shark and it turns out it was maybe just a rock or something. But you were still scared. That's what I want to know. Call me and tell me all about your scary shark encounters. 97.3 WMEE.

0: Good night, unless your foot was gnawed off by a shark. 97.3 WMEE. I'm talking sharks. Shark Week is on the way, so if you've ever had any scary shark encounter, you gotta let me know.
1: This is gonna sound funny, but I found like a seashell. We were pretty far out, and I swear it was a shark because we went to see them earlier of the day, and I started screaming, and my husband came up behind me and said, "You're just touching a shell with your foot right now. You're okay."
0: I get that, though. You saw the sharks earlier. They're in your head, and all of a sudden, whatever you step on in the water, it's got to be a shark. 260-447-8633. What about you? Maybe you legitimately saw a shark. Maybe even it was something you thought was a shark. Turns out it wasn't. But you got to give me some of your very scary shark encounters. 97.3 WMEE. Clack, clack, clack.

0: 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I'm Boomer. Shark Week is on the way, so we're doing shark stories, your scary shark encounters. And remember, when you relive those horrific moments, it does get you into In Best Call of the Week, like ever, the prize 4-pack of Indy Zoo passes, parking's included, as well as the mystery bonus prize, which you won't know what it is until you get here. I'll tell you, it's a $40 value. It is awesome. You'll love it, but you have to be in to win. I'll announce that winner in 3 hours. Your scary shark encounter, and so you're parasailing, which that takes a lot of nerve just to be able to do that, and you realize you have to start by being in the water. So you're kind of sandwiched between some of the other people as you're out there in the water because you're afraid of sharks, but then what happens?
1: We're in, like, chest high water, and sharks are a big fear for me. So then I see this huge crab, and I go freak out, and I go around my cousin to get right behind the guy. And next thing you know, here comes this fin right up beside us. And it ended up just being a dolphin, but at that point, I was already up to the back of the boat getting up on it because I was swimming so fast because I was freaking out.
0: Yeah, I'm done. I wouldn't even get back into the community pool after an encounter like that. 260-447-8633. Get you into In Best Call. What is your scary shark encounter?
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0: 97.3 WMEE. It's been all about the shark encounters right now, the scary shark encounters. You had one.
1: Oh, yeah. Yeah, we were down Panama City. We were out on this thing called Cape Sandblast. And as an island, we were out. We took a pontoon out, and we got out. The water was, like, knee-deep, walking around the sandbar. And I think it was, like, a hammer shark. And he was just kind of swimming around our legs, and there was kind of seaweed out there, so he disappeared, and then he showed up again, and the kids were real young then, and they all started running for the pontoon to get back on it. But, yeah, we had a shark encounter.
0: I would have been right there with the kids. Getting on out of there. 260-447-8633. Scary but great. 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

0: 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Hearing all these stories is going to convert me into a dry land person. Shark. Shark week's on the way. Shark encounters. You had one.
1: So I was in Florida, and we've been living down there for a while. And I was in the ocean, and I was used to going in the ocean all the time, and I hadn't even got past my knee. And I felt something very long and big slide up against my leg. And I was like, nope, not today. I'm out.
0: I'm done. See you later. I'll be up there at the hotel 5 miles inland. 260-447-8633. I got to get one or two more. So whether it actually was a shark or initially you thought it was a shark, call me and give me all the details here on your crazy shark encounters. 97.3 WMEE.

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17: 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They're sure not giving me the chance to move up.
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0: the world. 97.3 WMEE. The reason why I brought up sharks is Shark Week is getting set to happen. And I was like, okay, maybe one or two people had some crazy, scary shark encounters. No, a lot of people have had crazy, scary shark encounters. This one freaks me out. So Gulf of Mexico, you're out swimming, you and the kids, and of course, there's the fin. So what happens?
1: So I told my kids, go back to the beach, like, you know, go back by your dad. And that apparently to my oldest, who was probably 13 or 14 at the time, means let me just stand here. So I see the shark start coming over because people were yelling, shark, shark. I see the shark start coming over. And I threw myself in front of my kid and, like, shoved him back towards the beach. And it was probably 3 feet from me.
0: Wow. Okay, you're mom of the year. You are mom of the decade for doing that right there. That's what you got to do is just jump right in between. 260-447-8633. I got time for some more here. Of course, the end of the workday giveaway's on the way. But your crazy, scary shark encounter, tell me all about it.

0: 97.3 WMEE. So I'm running a little late. Time management, never my strongest suit here. So end of the workday giveaway. And trust me, the wait is going to be worth it. End of the workday giveaway is 7 minutes away as we play.
1: Liar, liar, pants on fire.
0: And if you win, you're getting a 4-pack of passes for Deep River Water Park. So bear with me. Sorry, bit behind. 7 minutes from right now, though, you can win on the end of the workday giveaway. I might be able to stump you on this one today. 97.3 WMEE.

0: 97.3 WMEE. I'm Boomer. I apologize for the delay. A few minutes late here, but it is time right now for the end of the workday giveaway. If you win, you get a four-pack of passes for Deep River Water Park in the game.
1: Liar, liar, pants on fire.
0: So what I'm going to do is I'm going to give you a statement about my life. And if it's true, you just simply say true. But if it's false, you shout out
1: liar, liar, pants on fire.
0: So here's the statement. You meet a lot of people in radio, and back in the day, I met Beyonce when she was still with Destiny's Child. And, you know, we're vibing. And when I walked away, she was like, nice caboose. And I just spontaneously responded, yeah, it's bootylicious. And that's how they came up with their song. So is that true, or is that
1: liar, liar, pants on fire?
0: Back in the day, I met Beyonce. She was still with Destiny's Child, and we're vibing. And of course, as I'm walking away, she is like, you can bounce a quarter off of that thing. Nice caboose. And I was like, yeah, it's bootylicious. And that's how they came up with their song. Is that true, or is that liar, liar, pants on fire? First person with the correct answer wins. 260-447-8633.
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0: The end of the workday giveaway. You're off the Deep River Water Park as we play Liar, Liar Pants on Fire. I give you a statement about my life. If it's true, you just say true. If it's false, you shout it out, Liar, Liar Pants on Fire. You meet a lot of people in radio, and back in the day, I met Beyonce when she was still with Destiny's Child. And, you know, we're vibing. When I walked away, she was like, nice caboose. And I spontaneously responded, yeah, it's bootylicious. And that, of course, is how they came up with their song.
23: You are a liar, liar, pants on fire.
0: You're a winner. Yes, congratulations.
23: Aww, funny. That, I knew that was a lie.
0: I would like to think, though, that maybe I was the inspiration. Maybe she saw some of my skating photos. You never know. Congratulations. Enjoy Deep River Water Park. 5 p.m. All Music Hour. 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

97.3 WMEE. I'm Boomer. Time now for the question of the day. This one is pretty straightforward here. Have you ever had a bad haircut? That's what I want to know here for the question of the day. And the reason why now is in Georgia, teenager, and he streamed himself doing this, called 911 because he got a really bad haircut. It was so bad. His haircut was so bad. He called 911. Of course, he streamed the whole thing, trying to get a lot of, the clout chasing as he's doing this year. But that's why I got to know about you getting a bad haircut. 260-447-8633. Have you ever gotten a bad haircut? Whether you were a kid, an adult, doesn't matter. If you got that bad haircut, I need to talk to you to get your answer to the question of the day. 97.3 WMEE.

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0: 97.3 WMEE, the question of the day, which I'm sure the answer is going to be a yes on this one. Have you ever had a bad haircut? And of course, the answer is yes. The one you'll always remember is you go to this hairdresser and they gave you an amazing haircut. You loved it so much, but you go back, hey, let's do the same thing. All right, great, I can make that happen, but they didn't make that happen.
1: She cut my hair, and my hair was so thin in the back that I had to have my mom cut it off when I got home.
0: Oh, no, that's horrible.
1: It was bad, and I've been scarred for life ever since. I haven't let people cut my hair. I learned how to do it myself.
0: That's a good plan. No one is going to blame you for not letting anyone get near you with a pair of scissors after that. That travesty. 260-447-8633. What about you giving your answer to the question of the day? Have you ever had a bad haircut? Kind of a nice segue into this, isn't it? Tell me about your bad haircut. 97.3 WMEE.

0: 97.3 WMEE. So a teen in Georgia, this is the headline, calls 911 over bad haircut. So got me thinking here, those bad haircuts we've received. Have you ever gotten a bad haircut? That's your question of the day. And the problem here was, is you couldn't get to your normal place. So you had to go to someplace new. The tip off, the dead giveaway should have been it was in a storage unit, but you go there anyway to get your haircut and...
1: They chopped my bang up.
0: No.
1: A chunk of my bang was missing. It was just on the floor, gone. I was like, I went in the mirror and I was like, guys, my bang's gone.
0: Is there any way you could put that back? Any super glue around here anywhere? 260-447-8633. What about you? What's your answer to the question of the day? That haircut, well, it was so bad, it wanted you to call 911. 97.3.

0: 97.3 WMEE. Of course, he was warned that misuse of 911 could get you into trouble, but a teenager in Georgia called 911 over a bad haircut. Live stream the whole thing. Have you ever gotten a bad haircut? That right there, your question of the day, and you did. You went in real quick because you guys were supposed to go to a party, and you wanted to just get a few things trimmed up just a little bit. It was not just a little bit. Yeah, your bangs seems to be a recurring theme here. Your bangs basically gone.
1: When she turned me around to the mirror, I was like, oh my gosh. I told my husband, I'm going to have to get a wrap. Like, I just can't go. I cannot go. It was just insane. Why? How did she think that that would be okay?
0: So did you skip the party?
1: No, I got a wrap and put it around my head.
0: Basically, though, you wish you could call 911. Arrest her. She's a very bad hairstylist. 260-447-8633. So what about you? That bad haircut you've received, one where you wanted to call 911. 97.3 WMEE.

0: 97.3 WMEE. So I brought up the headline, Georgia teenager calls 911 over bad haircut. And that's why we're doing for the question of the day. Have you ever gotten a bad haircut? One that was so bad you wanted to call 911?
1: Some beautician told my mother that if they cut my hair short, it would grow longer. Figure that one out. So she started giving me pineapple haircuts. Oh, God. Just put me on a fruit basket.
0: Yeah, because that's what everyone wants to look like, a piece of fruit. And let me guess, they did that right before school picture day. 260-447-8633. Have you ever gotten a haircut so bad you wanted to call 911? 97.3 WMEE.

0: 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I'm Boomer. Haircut so bad, you want to call 911. Georgia teenager did just that. Haircut was so bad, he called 911. They're like, look, okay, it's not really a 911 emergency, but I bet it looks bad. So what about you? You go in there and they cut it and it was so short, it actually was standing up on end?
1: I'm not kidding. If I didn't put gel in my hair, it literally stood straight up like a porcupine. But it looked like I stuck my finger in a light socket.
0: The look of, hey, I stuck my finger in a light socket. It's just, you don't see that on the runway much, do you?
1: Nope. Sad.
0: I would think in your case, a call to 911 would certainly be justified.
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0: 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I've been talking about bad haircuts, and this one here, mom was trying to save a bit of money, so she was going to cut your hair, and the problem was it wasn't just the hair she was cutting. She actually cut you. You realize that you're bleeding as she hacked into your ear.
1: Yeah, I mean, I felt it, and I jerked away, and, yeah, started bleeding from my ear.
0: And did you ever let her cut your hair after that then?
1: No.
0: Yeah, mom was trying to Van Gogh you, wasn't she?
1: Apparently.
0: Keep her away from any sharp objects. Mom's going to carve the turkey. No, mom, please put those knives down. 260-447-8633. Of course, you know how to get a hold of me. What I'm going to do is I'm going to crown smartest listener of the day. I'll do that here in roughly 12 minutes. 97.3 WMEE.

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0: 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I'm Boomer. It is time now to crown smartest listener of the day. It's going to be you if you can name the drunk scene, because it's tequila day. So why not think about drunk scenes from movies that you have to name to get crowned smartest listener here on tequila day. So here it is. 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
0: 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The voice, very recognizable. Can you name this movie based on this drunk scene?
1: Look at what we got here. A silly penguin is back again.
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0: 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I'm Boomer. Time now to crown smartest listener of the day. It's going to be you if you can name the drunk scene, because it's appropriate. Tequila Day is today. So I found a drunk scene. There's lots of them in movies. I found this one. Shay, you think you know what it is?
1: Look at what we got here. A silly penguin is back again.
2: The no penguin.
3: Hi, is it Billy Madison?
0: It is Billy Madison. You're the smartest listener of the day. Well done. And Antonia, you came in strong. You have your crown as well. Wear that proudly. And if you also knew, that was indeed Billy Madison. Very clearly Adam Sandler. Consider yourself one of our smartest listeners of the day as well. And as always, deliberating until the last second, but I promise you we'll have a winner. Best call of the week like ever. I'll reveal that

0: 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I'm Boomer. I think now we actually finally have it figured out.
1: The best call of the week, like ever, ever, ever.
0: I do want to say, Felicia, oh my gosh, you were right there knocking on the door. Audrey as well, that name tag story, phenomenal. This one, though, just cracked me up as I was talking about bachelor parties, bachelorette parties. Kevin Hart has a new movie on Netflix called 72 Hours. The whole premise is like a crazy bachelor party. So I was wondering about some of your crazy bachelor and bachelorette party stories.
2: Okay, so it involved a bachelorette party for a friend of mine, and I stole a naked man's clothes.
0: Okay.
2: So it was the end of the night, and we had ordered a pizza at our hotel room, and we were waiting for it to arrive. We were down at the boardwalk on the river, and some guy had come up to the group of friends I was with, and he was trying to get any one of us to sleep with him. And we told him that if he ran naked down the pier, that one of us would do that. And when he stripped down, I took off in the opposite direction with his clothes. It was a wild night.
3: Oh my gosh, that is like the best call of the week, like ever.
0: That is well played. My man is still looking for his clothes. So enjoy the Indy Zoo, parking's included, and your mystery bonus prize. But don't worry, more prizes await you as the search is going to be back on Monday for best call of the week, like ever.
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0: 97.3 WMEE. Our call of the week winner was based around a bachelorette party, which I had to bring up because of the Kevin Hart movie, 72 Hours, which is on Netflix right now. It's about him accidentally being a part of some people who are much younger than him. They're a bachelor party. You've seen this, so what are your thoughts?
1: Don't watch it with your kids because it's gross. I mean, it's extremely raunchy, but it's funny. If you want to feel a little bit childish laughing at jokes because, you know, they're juvenile. I liked it. It's kind of like The Hangover, but dirtier. And it's probably not as rewatchable as The Hangover. In fact, once you watch this, you're probably never going to watch it again.
0: So what you're telling me is watch it, maybe feel a bit guilty about laughing at some of the humor, and then balance things out by watching a Hallmark Christmas movie. Weekend plans right there. And that's going to do it for another fine edition of this quality radio program. Love life, live it like you love it. My name is Boomer, and I love you. 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

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Good evening. I am Zach, of course, with an H, not a K. K is for crazy. Hope you're enjoying your Friday evening. Fry-yay for all you party people out there. I'm ready for the weekend. Here's Gracie Abrams. 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

very few and far between. So she's like, do you want to go to the beach? And I'm thinking, that requires some traveling and packing and all the stuff I don't really feel like doing here on a free weekend. I'm like, hey, maybe we go to the movies instead. I don't know what's in the cards for us this weekend, to be honest with you. Here's Bruno Mars, I Just Might, on 97.3 WMEE.

0: Olivia Rodrigo and Drop Dead on 97.3 WMEE. Good evening. I am Zach, and when it comes to National Days, I really like the fact that we're celebrating a National Drive-Thru Day, highlighting the fact that Taco Bell is still the fastest drive-thru for the fifth year in a row. I mean, I remember those days in college, too, where it was open late enough. It was open way past McDonald's, and this is before, like, the whole 24-hour things existed. Taco Bell was open till like, 4 a.m., and it was always the longest line, but also a super fast line. Other notable fast food locations included Chick-fil-A ranking number one for the friendliness and overall satisfaction. And I could totally see that, because the last time I was at Chick-fil-A, anytime I said thank you, they say, my pleasure.
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